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1: Making news today, Fire and Rescue New South Wales is calling on Clarence Valley locals to be vigilant this winter, urging everyone to check their smoke alarms, with concerns many homes are still without working devices. The Jacaranda Festival may be still 6 months away, but its first official event is already here, set for Saturday night at the GDSC. A new public information campaign is launching across the Clarence Valley to help older Australians better understand their rights in aged care and feel more confident about speaking up. There are also renewed calls to improve access to affordable eye treatment in regional communities as rising costs impact retirement plans. And in local sport, Grafton Redmond's women have claimed a dramatic 22-21 win over Coffs to lead the ladder, while other grades were defeated. The Redmond return home to face Port Macquarie this weekend at the Hay Street Fields. That's some of what's making local news and sport today, Tuesday, the 5th of May.
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10: And good morning. Partly cloudy with the chance of showers later on this afternoon and into the early evening. Today heading for 28 degrees. Wednesday a shower or two, 15 to 25. Partly cloudy on Thursday. Ahead to Friday, fine, clear and sunny.
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There we are, some good stuff there from the 90s, the Tony Rich Project, and Nobody Knows here at Loving Life 103.1. Now, this coming Saturday from 8 a.m, the Loving Life team will be broadcasting live from the Open Day at Fire and Rescue New South Wales Station 306 Grafton for their annual Open Day. There'll be lots of interviews, fun and giveaways, and some great music as well. That's Loving Life broadcasting live from the Grafton Railway Station for their Open Day this coming Saturday morning.

0: There we are. 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Today, there's the chance of a late shower or two, maybe a scattered thunderstorm in the southern parts as well. Today, we're heading for 28 degrees.
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0: Here we are. Lucky that I don't suffer from vertigo. Going round and round. The Sugar Babes. Loving Life 103.1. Now, Mother's Day coming up this Sunday. Now, have you entered your mum's name into the draw to win our Mother's Day prize package valued at over $500 here at Loving Life yet? Yeah, well, if you haven't, go to the website, all the W's, lovinglife.fm. You can enter your mum's name and let us know what her favourite song is as well while you're there. We'll play them back for her on Sunday, Mother's Day. The prize draw is taking place with the Big Breakfast with Damo on Friday morning. Now, in the prize pack for one lucky mum, a $200 voucher to Harvey's Jewelers, lunch at the Clock Tower Hotel, a double pass to the Neil Diamond Tribute Show at the Saraton Theatre, and a pamper package from Demetina & Co. as well. That's a big prize for one lucky mum around the beautiful Clarence Valley. Get your mum's name in now. 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
1: 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But not only that, she'll be in the draw to win a fantastic prize package where she'll be pampered at Dimitia and enjoy a delicious lunch from the Clock Tower Hotel, plus an afternoon at the Saraton Theatre enjoying a tribute to Neil Diamond. 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

And there we are, the flame cheap trick here at Loving Life. Local news headlines coming up very soon. Then better music and more of it continues. Right now, Darryl Braithwaite off his 1990 comeback album, sort of the second act of Darryl's career after Showbiz back in the 70s, is Rise here at Loving Life.

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1: Making local news today, Clarence Valley residents are being urged to check their smoke alarms, with Fire and Rescue New South Wales warning many homes are still at risk as winter approaches. Preparations are underway for the Jacaranda Festival. Still 6 months away, but the first official event happens this Saturday night at the GDSC. Tickets are nearly gone, but some are still available through the Jacker's website. A new program is being introduced across the region to help older residents better understand their rights in aged care and ensure they feel safe and respected. There are also calls for improved access to bulk billed eye treatments across regional New South Wales as costs continue to rise for older Australians. And in local rugby, Grafton Redmonds women have stormed to a narrow win over Coffs Snappers to sit on top of the ladder, winning 22-21, while the other grades fell short on Saturday. This weekend, they'll host Port Macquarie Pirates at home in Hay Street on Saturday. That's some of what's making local news and sport today, Tuesday, the 5th of May.
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5: And good morning. Partly cloudy with the chance of showers later on this afternoon and into the early evening. Today heading for 28 degrees. Wednesday, a shower or two, 15 to 25. Partly cloudy on Thursday. Ahead to Friday, fine, clear and sunny.
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Straight to music, more of it. This is Loving Life with Shania Twain, and You've Got Away on the way. Pat Benatar, Lenny Kravitz in there as well, but it was on this day 48 years ago today. Bob Seger released Stranger in Town, the album, which included the hit Still the Same, We've Got Tonight, and old-time rock and roll, and this one, this is Hollywood Nights here at Loving Life 103.1.

0: I don't know about you, but I had enough fun singing along with that one here in the studio there. Lenny Kravitz, It Ain't Over Till It's Over. Better music, more of it here at Loving Life. 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We'll play them back on the radio on Sunday. Now, this Mother's Day prize package being drawn on Friday morning with Damo and Kickstart Your Day. 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

0: Here we are, Tim McGraw, and last, a little bit of a country twang. Don't forget, so if you like your country, straight after midday, we've got the Country Lunch Pack with Ryan here at Loving Life. Now, this Saturday from 8 a.m, the Loving Life team will be broadcasting live from the Open Day of Fire and Rescue New South Wales Station 306 Grafton for their annual Open Day. There'll be lots of interviews, fun giveaways, and some great music as well, so come down and say g'day. That's the Grafton Fire Station Open Day with Loving Life broadcasting live this Saturday morning from 8 a.m.
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There we are. A Boy Named Banjo, Only You Know, here at Loving Life 103.1. Heading up towards midday, that's just about my love for this morning. Thank you very much for your company. Ryan is ready to go. He's out there. I think he's got his 10-gallon hat on. The country lunch pack coming up straight after the air news, which is next here at Loving Life. Here's the Rockmelons now.

0: 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Loving Life Local News.
1: Fire and Rescue New South Wales have put out a stark warning to residents of the Clarence Valley to be more vigilant this winter and check your smoke alarms. Captain Gary Reardon from Fire and Rescue Grafton says it's been 20 years since the life-saving devices became law in New South Wales. But he says more and more homes don't have them or they're not working. Fire and Rescue are calling on residents to check your bleeping smoke alarms.
2: The initiative coincides with a fresh research that suggests that 31% of New South Wales residents don't either have or have not checked a smoke alarm in the last year, and that one in four people report they are not confident about how to test them. So we actually go into homes and find that ourselves. So the research is pretty much spot on.
1: Captain Reardon says residents of the Valley have the opportunity for Fire and Rescue to visit their home to check the alarms and install new ones if necessary.
2: If you go on to the Fire and Rescue website, or if you even just key in the search bar on the internet, home fire safety visit, and it'll just be an online form you fill in there, and that will actually come to whatever area, Grafton, South Grafton, McLean or Yamba, if you've got lizards down there. That information will roll through to the local station. Alternatively, and because I know a lot of people aren't computer savvy, you can always contact us here at the Grafton station on 6690 6106. That's 6690 6106, and we'll take your details if it's one for us, or if you can't raise your local station or not happy to do it online, we can pass those details on for you. So again, Damien, that was 6690 6106.
1: The first official event of this year's Jacaranda Festival is coming up this Saturday at the GDSC. President of the festival, Jeff Smith.
3: The official introduction of all the candidates and the matron of honour and the junior candidates. So it's a bit of a night we get together. It's going to be on the 9th of May. It's at the GDSC. It starts at 6:30. Top hats and tiaras. It's in the name. Wear your top hat, wear your tiara, get there, be a part of it. Cocktail dress, so I've picked out my dress already.
1: He says tickets are selling fast, but there are still some available.
3: You get $55. You get a free beverage as you come in the door, canapes, grazing tables. It's laid on. Once you pay the $55, you're in. And away you go.
1: A new public information program is being launched to help older residents across the Clarence Valley to better understand their rights and protections in aged care. The Choice, Dignity, Respect program comes as more Australians engage with aged care services, with research suggesting many older people are still unaware of their rights. Aged Care Complaints Commissioner Treasurer Jennings says every person in aged care has the right to feel safe, respected, and be able to speak up if they have any concerns.
4: Local people accessing aged care and their supporters need to know they are supported to raise concerns or give feedback, and that safe, quality aged care is their right. But if they don't feel confident raising concerns directly with their provider, they can contact the Commission at agedcarequality.gov.au or call us on 1800 951 822.
1: There are calls to ensure sight-saving eye treatment is being made more accessible and affordable for older Australians, especially those living in regional and rural areas. It comes as a new survey reveals nearly one in three people will delay retirement, while one in six would consider returning to the workforce to afford sight-saving eye treatment. That's prompted calls for a new incentive program to encourage more eye specialists to offer treatment to pensioners under bulk billing. CEO of the Macular Disease Foundation, Dr. Kathy Chapman, says the move would be especially welcome for patients needing treatment in regional areas.
5: We're calling for a neovascular AMD treatment incentive program to encourage more ophthalmologists to bulk bill pensioners who need eye injections. This would remove one of the biggest barriers to treatment, the cost, especially for people on fixed incomes. For regional and rural seniors, where specialist access is already limited, reducing out-of-pocket costs is critical to ensuring they don't delay or skip treatment.
0: Loving life, local sport.
1: The Grafton Redmen had a mixed bag of results on Saturday when they travelled to Coffs Harbour to play the Snappers. The only victors for the Redmen were the ladies. It was a game expected to go right down to the wire, and that's exactly what unfolded. Last season's women's premiers, Coffs Snappers, looked like running out comfortable winners against Grafton. However, the Redmen staged a stirring comeback after the break to snatch a thrilling victory of 22-21. Grafton's 4-3 victory has them sitting atop of the Mid-North Coast rugby ladder after just two rounds. Meantime, in the reserves, Grafton Redmen showed promising signs, going down 37-18 to the Snappers, and it was discipline that let the first grade side down with two reds and four yellow cards, marred by what was an exhilarating game of footy with no shortage of flair, big hits and running rugby. The Redmen will host the Port Macquarie Pirates at the Hay Street Fields this Saturday.
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It is the Country Lunchback for your Tuesday. Hello, Ryan, with you this afternoon. We got the Judds on the way. Kenny Chesney, Blake Shelton, Jerry Reed, so much more as we continue. Better music and more of it with Tammy Wynette now. 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

0: It's the Judds. Let me tell you about love. This is Loving Life 103.1. It is the Country Lunch Pack going to continue. Blake Shelton real soon. Brie McIntyre as well. And Jerry Reed. Stick around. We'll do all that next.
1: 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And on Mother's Day, we'll play it for her. 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

0: It's the Country Lunch Pack with Jerry Reed. This is Loving Life 103.1. Hello, Ron, with you this afternoon. Maddie and Tay on the way, Alabama, as we continue the Country Lunch Pack on Loving Life next.
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1: Making news today, a fire and rescue New South Wales is urging Clarence Valley residents to check their smoke alarms ahead of winter, warning too many homes either don't have them or they're not working 20 years after they became law in New South Wales. Free home checks are available across the region. Planning is also ramping up for this year's Jacaranda Festival. Still might be 6 months away, with the first official event set down for Saturday night at the GDSC. Tickets are selling fast and are available through the website. A new program called Choice, Dignity, Respect is being rolled out across the Clarence Valley to help older residents better understand their rights in aged care. And there are fresh calls to make sight-saving eye treatment more affordable in regional areas, as cost pressures push some Australians to delay retirement. In local sport, the Grafton Redmond women sit top of the ladder after a thrilling 22-21 comeback win over Coffs Snappers over the weekend, while other grades fell short. The Redmond host Port Macquarie this Saturday. The summer was making local news and sport today, Tuesday, May the 5th.
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Celine Dion, My Heart Will Go On, Loving Life 103.1. Better music and more of it right across your workday. Hello, right with you this afternoon. We've got some UB40, Robert Palmer teaming up. Tina Turner coming up in a matter of minutes. We got Santana, Chad Kroeger teaming up as well. We'll continue with Ed Sheeran now and Beautiful People, Loving Life 103.1.

But still, I keep crying. I keep crying till the morning light. But still, I'm surviving. I keep crying 'cause I miss you tonight. I took my chances. I can't take no anymore. There's no looking back now. It's time.

0: This is Loving Life 103.1 and better music and more of it right across your workday. Loving Live will be live from 8 o'clock this Saturday at Grafton Fire Station, open day, and then live from 7 from Team Aiden's Mother's Day Markets at the CRJC on Sunday. 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So get down, say hello to Damo where he is, whether he's at Grafton Fire Station or at the CRJC with Aiden's Mother's Day Markets this Sunday. 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
4: 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The GDSC says no to domestic violence. 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
1: Making local news today, residents across the Clarence Valley are being reminded to check their smoke alarms, while Fire and Rescue New South Wales warning many homes remain unprotected or have faulty devices as winter approaches. Meanwhile, excitement is building for the Jacaranda Festival, still 6 months away, with its first official event kicking off on Saturday night at the GDSC, and tickets are moving quickly. Older residents across the region are set to benefit from a new aged care awareness program aimed at improving understanding of rights and protections. Health advocates are also pushing for more affordable eye treatment in regional areas, with new data showing costs are forcing some Australians to rethink retirement. And in local sport, Grafton Redmen's women pulled off a one-point thriller against Coffs to remain undefeated, while other grades showed promise despite losses. They're back home this weekend at the Hay Street Fields against Port Macquarie. That's some of what's making local news and sport for Tuesday, the 5th of May.
0: Get ready, Grafton. It's time to turn up the heat. 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
4: 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And this Friday, it's Purple Friday. The GDSC says no to domestic violence. And don't miss the live entertainment from the Ford Brothers. 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

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Got some ABBA still to come this hour. Fleetwood Mac, Gold Push Playing, Daft Punk, Madonna, just to name a few. 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It's Brett Young and Not Yet. 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

0: 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It's Hold Me, Loving Life, 103.1. We are doing the better music guarantee right across your workday. The Rembrandts in there as well, and I'll be there for you. Damo and Loving Life. We'll be live from the Grafton Fire Station, 8 o'clock this Saturday, and then again Sunday from 7 a.m. for Aiden's Mother's Day Markets at the CRJC. So head on down to either the Grafton Fire Station Open Day or the Great Cause Aiden's Mother's Day Markets at the CRJC this Sunday.
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1: Fire and Rescue New South Wales have put out a stark warning to residents of the Clarence Valley to be more vigilant this winter and check your smoke alarms. Captain Gary Reardon from Fire and Rescue Grafton says it's been 20 years since the life-saving devices became law in New South Wales. But he says more and more homes don't have them or they're not working. Fire and Rescue are calling on residents to check your bleeping smoke alarms.
2: The initiative coincides with a fresh research that suggests that 31% of New South Wales residents don't either have or have not checked a smoke alarm in the last year, and that one in four people report they are not confident about how to test them. So we actually go into homes and find that ourselves. So the research is pretty much spot on.
1: Captain Reardon says residents of the Valley have the opportunity for Fire and Rescue to visit their home to check the alarms and install new ones if necessary.
2: If you go on to the Fire and Rescue website, or if you even just key in the search bar on the internet, home fire safety visit, and it'll just be an online form you fill in there, and that will actually come to whatever area, Grafton, South Grafton, McLean or Yamba, if you've got lizards down there. That information will roll through to the local station. 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
1: The first official event of this year's Jacaranda Festival is coming up this Saturday at the GDSC. President of the festival, Jeff Smith.
3: The official introduction of all the candidates and the matron of honour and the junior candidates. So it's a bit of a night we get together. It's going to be on the 9th of May. It's at the GDSC. It starts at 6:30. Top hats and tiaras. It's in the name. Wear your top hat, wear your tiara, get there, be a part of it. Cocktail dress, so I've picked out my dress already.
1: He says tickets are selling fast, but there are still some available.
3: You get $55. You get a free beverage as you come in the door, canapes, grazing tables. It's late on. Once you pay the $55, you're in. And away you go.
1: A new public information program is being launched to help older residents across the Clarence Valley to better understand their rights and protections in aged care. 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
1: There are calls to ensure sight-saving eye treatment is being made more accessible and affordable for older Australians, especially those living in regional and rural areas. It comes as a new survey reveals nearly one in three people will delay retirement, while one in six would consider returning to the workforce to afford sight-saving eye treatment. That's prompted calls for a new incentive program to encourage more eye specialists to offer treatment to pensioners under bulk billing. CEO of the Macular Disease Foundation, Dr. Kathy Chapman, says the move would be especially welcome for patients needing treatment in regional areas.
5: We're calling for a neovascular AMD treatment incentive program to encourage more ophthalmologists to bulk bill pensioners who need eye injections. This would remove one of the biggest barriers to treatment, the cost, especially for people on fixed incomes. For regional and rural seniors, where specialist access is already limited, reducing out-of-pocket costs is critical to ensuring they don't delay or skip treatment.
0: Loving Life, local sport.
1: The Grafton Redmen had a mixed bag of results on Saturday when they travelled to Coffs Harbour to play the Snappers. The only victors for the Redmen were the ladies. It was a game expected to go right down to the wire, and that's exactly what unfolded. Last season's women's premiers, Coffs Snappers, looked like running out comfortable winners against Grafton. However, the Redmen staged a stirring comeback after the break to snatch a thrilling victory of 22-21. Grafton's 4-3 victory has them sitting atop of the Mid-North Coast rugby ladder after just two rounds. Meantime, in the reserves, Grafton Redmen showed promising signs, going down 37-18 to the Snappers, and it was discipline that let the first grade side down with two reds and four yellow cards, marred by what was an exhilarating game of footy with no shortage of flair, big hits, and running rugby. The Redmen will host the Port Macquarie Pirates at the Hay Street Fields this Saturday.
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Better music and more of it right across your workday. Got some rock set on the radio for you this hour. Incubus coming up. Kylie Minogue as well. Dragon all on the way for you this hour with Gabby Barrett now. Charlie Puth.

0: as a boy at the age of 13, Mr. Barry Thornton came up to me and said,
1: 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And the winner announced on Friday during Kickstart Your Day with Damo. 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

0: City Dinner Special. Sunday afternoon, stay on for the monthly hit of country from 1 with a free show with special guest Glenn Massey. And this Friday, it's Purple Friday. The GDSC says no to domestic violence. And don't miss the live entertainment from the Ford Brothers. 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

0: 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Better music and more of it right across your workday. That's it for me. Thank you for joining me. Have yourself a good afternoon and I'll catch you tomorrow from midday.
1: 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And on Mother's Day, we'll play it for her. But not only that, she'll be in the draw to win a fantastic prize package where she'll be pampered at Dimitia and enjoy a delicious lunch from the Clock Tower Hotel, plus an afternoon at the Saraton Theatre, enjoying a tribute to Neil Diamond. Not only that, there's a $200 voucher from Harvey's Jewellers. Spoil your mum this Mother's Day and request her favourite song. www.lovinglife.fm. Thanks to Dimitia & Co. 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
1: Yes, I'm a mess now, lost with my head down. I haven't heard from you in weeks. You must have left town. I can't go back now, and all that I have now are those feelings I felt, knowing that no one else can bring them back out.

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1: Making news today, Fire and Rescue New South Wales is calling on Clarence Valley locals to be vigilant this winter, urging everyone to check their smoke alarms, with concerns many homes are still without working devices. The Jacaranda Festival may be still 6 months away, but its first official event is already here, set for Saturday night at the GDSC. A new public information campaign is launching across the Clarence Valley to help older Australians better understand their rights in aged care and feel more confident about speaking up. There are also renewed calls to improve access to affordable eye treatment in regional communities as rising costs impact retirement plans. And in local sport, Grafton Redmond's women have claimed a dramatic 22-21 win over Coffs to lead the ladder, while other grades were defeated. The Redmond return home to face Port Macquarie this weekend at the Hay Street Fields. That's some of what's making local news and sport today, Tuesday, the 5th of May.
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7: And the Bureau is telling us that it's going to be a fine week. Coming up Wednesday with a high 26, lower 16, 20% chance of greater than 1 mil, so no rain at all. If there is, it's going to be a clearing shower. Thursday, high 28, lower 12, no rain, but it'll be very foggy in the morning. Friday's going to have a high 24, lower 7, and Saturday's going to have a high 24, lower 6. Sunday might be a bit wet, but it's going to be mostly sunny with a high 26, lower of 8, 50% chance of greater than 1 mil, and Monday there'll be fog the sunny with a high of 26, low of 11, 60% chance of greater than 1 mil. This afternoon, there's still precipitation for a late shower with 80% chance of 5 to 10 mil. It might be an overnight shower, though. Today, you would have experienced a high of 25, low of 14. The UV index for the weeks coming up is all showing moderate, so if you're going out into the sun, even though moderate is moderate, still slip, slop, slap, seek, and slide, as it's the best way to protect yourself from skin cancer. Right now, there's an 80% chance of rain. They're saying 5 to 10 mils. No fire danger rating at the moment, and the UV index is moderate, and right now, it's is about 24 degrees with a 72% chance of, a 72% humidity rating. 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

Triumph 103.1, it's the After School Show with Liam. And coming up from 7 tonight, don't miss Aquaman with Nighttime Grooves, playing a great mix of music but only on the Clarence Valley's Loving Life 103.1. Good time.

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0: Valley. This is the After School Show. Thanks for tuning in. Hope you've had a great day. Coming up, I've got some more great music for you, but first wanted to tell you about Kickstart Your Day with Damo. 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So make sure you kickstart your day with Damo on the Clarence Valley's Loving Life 103.1.
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4: 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The GDSC says no to domestic violence. 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

0: 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This is the After School Show with Liam. Coming up tonight from 7, don't miss Aquaman with Nighttime Grooves, spinning a great mix of music only on the Clarence Valley's Loving Life 103.1.
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Thanks for tuning in. Did you know you can take me with you wherever you go? 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You could be in New Zealand, Japan, New York, or even London. 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

road that you travel on. There's one day here and the next day gone. Sometimes you bend, sometimes you stand. Sometimes you turn your back to the wind. There's a world outside every darkened door where blues won't haunt you anymore. Where the brave are free and lovers soar. Come ride with me to the distant shore. We

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And don't forget, every Friday night, you can hear all the latest in local, national and international sport with Coach G and Sport Talk, the Clarence Valley's only local sports show on the radio. 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
1: Making local news today, Clarence Valley residents are being urged to check their smoke alarms, with Fire and Rescue New South Wales warning many homes are still at risk as winter approaches. Preparations are underway for the Jacaranda Festival. Still 6 months away, but the first official event happens this Saturday night at the GDSC. Tickets are nearly gone, but some are still available through the Jacka's website. A new program is being introduced across the region to help older residents better understand their rights in aged care and ensure they feel safe and respected. There are also calls for improved access to bulk build eye treatments across regional New South Wales as costs continue to rise for older Australians. And in local rugby, Grafton Redmonds women have stormed to a narrow win over Coffs Snappers to sit on top of the ladder, winning 22-21, while the other grades fell short on Saturday. This weekend, they'll host Port Macquarie Pirates at home in Hay Street on Saturday. That's some of what's making local news and sport today, Tuesday, the 5th of May.
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This is Love and Life 103.1 with Nate for the After School Show. Since it is Mother's Day this Sunday, everyone better wish their mothers a happy Mother's Day. And yes, that includes the grandmothers and nans. I would like to say happy Mother's Day to my mum when it's Sunday, because it's Tuesday currently. So, everyone say happy Mother's Day to their mothers on Mother's Day. And I hope you guys enjoy the songs that are coming up. This is Love and Life 103.1.

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0: 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So you're probably wondering, what is the Community Radio Plus app? 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You can still listen to all your favorite music, radio, and announcers. Probably not me, but you can listen to Xavier. Xavier's a chill guy. You should probably listen to him more. And, whatever. You can listen to your announcers from the comfort of wherever you are. If you want to live in Melbourne, Port Macquarie, Darwin, Perth, Japan, New York, France. I don't know. Wherever you want to go. Heck, even listen to us on the plane. Plane's pretty boring whenever you've got babies crying wherever you are. Anyways, so how do you find us? 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We should be on there. I doubt we wouldn't be. Well, hope you enjoy that app, because it's a pretty good app. Anyways, hope you enjoyed the jokes that are coming up. 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

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Why is a computer so smart? Yeah, it turns out it listened to its motherboard. I found that on the spot. Next up is... Why is a boy's favorite holiday Mother's Day? It's because it's on a Sunday, because you call your boy your son, your father's, and your mother's, if you want to say that. Well, there's will be some more jokes after a fun fact. Hope you enjoy the fun fact, because I actually didn't know this. 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

show. And guess what? Mother's Day was only celebrated in Australia at, let me see, because I'm reading my script, sorry, 1924, because a Sydney woman named Janet Hayden started it so that way they can bring joy to lonely aged women, which is very wholesome. Bet you didn't know that, because I know I didn't. And I don't think my parents knew that either. Well, hope you enjoy the jokes that are coming up next with the song Good Luck Babe and Espresso. 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

0: Here are some more jokes here on Love and Life 103.1. What do you call a mum who can't draw? Tracy. Because tracing. You draw and you trace instead of drawing. Haha, very funny. And what was Cleopatra's favourite day? Because she is a mummy. It is Mummy's Day, which is coming up in Sunday. Remember that, kids. And mothers, remind your kids so that way they can give you a surprise. Little tip from me, even though I'm not a mother. Well, this is Love and Life 103.1. Next up for you is Hosea. Too sweet. Enjoy.
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That was Thunder by Imagine Dragons. Next up is Flowers by Miley Cyrus. 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
1: 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Will that go by as too fast for me? Welp, come join me next week at 5 to 6 on this very Tuesday. And I've got one last joke for you. What fruit loves to go down slides? A kiwi! Sorry, that broke your radio. 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
1: I'm Mark Dransfield. The Reserve Bank has raised interest rates to help cushion rising inflation as a result of the Iran war. The official cash rate has jumped another 25 basis points and now sits at 4.35%. It means those with an average $730,000 mortgage will be slugged an extra $120 a month. RBA Governor Michelle Bullock says she knows households are doing it tough.
2: The board now judges the level of the cash rate to be a bit restrictive, which will help to address the risk that inflation will be higher and more persistent once the current prices shock passes through the economy. This gives the board space to see how the conflict plays out.
1: Older Australians could be slugged with health insurance price hikes three times higher than their younger counterparts. More from Sarah Patterson.
3: Reflecting the impact of the Albanese government's proposed changes to the private health insurance rebate for people aged over 65, analysis from Private Healthcare Australia shows some retirees face annual increases of more than $1,600. The government is looking to slash the higher rebate currently paid towards health insurance for seniors in order to find around $3 billion in savings for the May budget. Should the policy go ahead, Australians aged 70 and over with gold hospital cover could see their premiums jump by more than 21%. Sarah Patterson, Air News.
1: A man has died while trying to evade police in southern New South Wales. His car crossed onto the wrong side of the road about 60 kilometres north of Griffith, hitting another motorist. An innocent woman was hurt and was taken to hospital. A critical incident investigation has been launched. Shocking stories have come to light in the Royal Commission into anti-Semitism, including one parent who says her children's classmates joked about dressing up as the Bondi shooters. Reporter Jefferson Shaw.
4: A dozen witnesses have been giving evidence to the Royal Commission into anti-Semitism and social cohesion. Among them, Joshua Gompertz, an observing Jew, told the commission on more than one occasion a group would throw eggs at his family on their walk to synagogue, screaming anti-Semitic slurs. The inquiry has also heard a Geelong mother with Jewish heritage give evidence that some of her son's friends joked about dressing up as Hitler or the Bondi shooters for Year 12 Muck-Up Day. The commission has received close to 7,500 submissions, with a final report due at the end of this year. Jefferson Shaw, Sydney.
1: Detectives in Britain are pushing to bring prime suspect Christian Bruckner to the United Kingdom to stand trial for the murder of Madeleine McCann. While German laws could block the handover, Scotland Yard is determined to see the 48-year-old face a judge. The British toddler went missing nearly two decades ago from a Portuguese resort. Air showbiz and Dolly Parton has cancelled her Las Vegas residency again amid ongoing health struggles, but she's let her fans know she's on the mend.
5: The good news is I'm responding really well to meds and treatments, and I'm improving every day. Now, the bad news is it's going to take me a little while before I'm up to stage performance level.
1: And finally, to the Australian share market, the All Ords has closed down 20 points at 89.03. One Australian dollar is buying around 71.14 US cents. This is Air News. The AFL has fined Carlton $75,000 over its handling of Elijah Hollands as he suffered a mid-match mental health episode. League chief Andrew Dillon says the findings of an investigation relate to the club's processes, not any individuals.
6: There were sufficient visual cues, performance data during the match, and an understanding of Elijah's individual circumstances to indicate that he should have been removed from play earlier than he was. We also determined that the delay in removing Elijah from the field resulted in an outcome that brought the game into disrepute.
1: NRL and the Storm have confirmed Tyrone Wishart will miss 4 to 6 weeks with an ankle injury. Scans have confirmed he has a moderate grade syndesmosis. Meantime, Melbourne playmaker Cameron Munster says Craig Bellamy is still one of the best coaches in the game as the team rallies around him following his diagnosis with a neurodegenerative disorder. Munster's told 100% Footy the team is doing all they can to support him.
7: I'm not so sure what that lies further for him, but I definitely still believe in him, and he's still one of the best coaches in the game.
1: And a Victorian amateur golfer has pulled off an extraordinary feat, three holes in one in three consecutive weeks. Darren McCallum, who plays off a handicap of 11, struck gold at Bannockburn, Ocean Grove and Torquay.
8: It was all during competition at three different courses with three different partners. Someone told me I was 12 times more likely to win the lotto, which would have been a lot more useful.
1: Australian Independent Radio News.
0: The countdown is on. 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Rapids, this one's for you. 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

0: Don't miss out on performing at ASA Clarence Valley tomorrow night from 6 at Roach's Family Hotel. 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

0: Loving Life 103.1. That was Justice Crew and Kesara. Coming up on tonight's show, we're going to hear songs from Slim Dusty, Jason Derulo, and local musician, singer-songwriter Sharon Kay with her new single that just came out, Sideshow Pretty. We're also going to be talking about what's happening in the Clarence Rally over the coming week, and also play some good songs. And your request on 6642 1174. We've now got Tonight by Hey Hot Sherelle Ray on Loving Life 103.1, live, local, and loving it.
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0: Monday and Wayne and Amy Shark mess her up. This Saturday, Loving Life is broadcasting live from the Grafton Fire Station for their open day. 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After sponsorship break, we've got I'm Already There by Lone Star and NMM When I'm Gone. 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

0: 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The words of this song show our Father in Heaven's love for each one of us. 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
1: Eminem, When I'm Gone and I'm Already There by Lone Star. 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We're now going to be playing a local musician, Shan Kay, and this is her new release, Sideshow Pretty and Run Full Run on Loving Life 103.1, live, local and loving it.

what amazing talent we have here in the Clarence Valley with Shane Kay's Run Full Run and Sideshow Pretty. Grafton Redmen are at home this Saturday against Port Macquarie. So get down and support the Grafton Redmen at Hay Street in South Grafton as they take on Port Macquarie on this Saturday. We're now going to be hearing Slim Dusty's Plains of Pepper Minardi, Jason Derulo riding solo, and Little Piss Piddle by John Williamson. You might have heard Little Piss Piddle on Damo's show this morning, and he liked it. So there's Little Piss Piddle again by John Williamson on Loving Life 103.1. Live, local, and loving it, 22 minutes to 8.

Hey guys, folks, it's John Williamson here, and you're listening to Aquaman on Nighttime Grooves. And well done to all the volunteers on the Aquaman show. 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

0: awful smell. Oh, God. Who's been feeding him, pal? 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
1: That song was John Williamson's Little Piss Piddle. We also had Jason Derulo writing solo and Slim Dusty's Plains of Pepperminati. Well, coming up again on the during the week is Loving Life is on the lookout for volunteers. 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

0: 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The grass, trees, and dew, how I just hate you. Please turn those headlights around.
1: Zach Bryan, Something in the Orange, and Alex Warren, Ordinary. 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
1: This song is for all the Dragon supporters. We are going to become the champions one day. Here you go, Neil. We are the champions.

0: Cream. We are the champions. The weather this week, tomorrow, cloudy, high chance of showers, most likely in the morning. Light winds becoming south-southeasterly, 15 kilometres an hour in the early afternoon, and then becoming light in late afternoon. 20% chance of rain. And then the rest of the week, Thursday, fog, then sunny, 27 degrees. Friday, sunny, 23 degrees. Saturday, mostly sunny, 24. Sunday, mostly sunny, 25. And Monday, late showers, 26. That's the Loving Life local weather. It's now currently 19 degrees. We are now going to hear Jason Derulo's Wiggle on Loving Life 103.1.
1: Hey, yo, Jace.
2: 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Oh, yeah!
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0: Adele, Someone Like You on Loving Life 103.1. Damo and Rob are back tomorrow morning from 5 a.m. with Wacky Wednesday, with local news, sport and weather, and good laughs to get you going for your Wednesday morning. The scores from the footy from round 9, which is the round that just went. Cowboys beat Bulldogs 28-12. Dolphins beat Storms 28-10. Raiders beat Titans 28-12. Warriors beat the Eels 36-14. Roosters beat the Broncos 38-24. Knights beat the Rabbitohs 42-38. Sharks beat the Tigers. Sorry, Damo, 52-10. Panthers beat the Seagulls 18-16. And Dragons won with a bye, so they got 2 points. Next week, so this week coming, round 10, Dolphins versus Bulldogs, Roosters versus Titans, Cowboys versus Eels, Dragons versus Knights. Sorry, Bender, Dragons are going to win. Rabbitohs versus Sharks, Seagulls versus Broncos, Storms versus Tigers, Raiders versus Panthers, and the Warriors have a bye. After the break, we've got a song for Mum, and it's Patrick Jorgensen's Hard to Say Goodbye on Loving Life 103.1.
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That song was Hat Town by Lee Coogan. We also had Patrick Jorgensen's Hard to Say Goodbye. We now got Chad Morgan, The Bogga Wogga Wedding, and Kane Brown, Khaled, and Swan Lee, Be Like That. Loving Life, Wogga 3.1. 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

coming in every now and then a fight. And waking as the sun got up, the bridegroom nearly cried. His honeymoon had started and he couldn't find his bride. All the joy, all the fun.

Kane Brown, Khaled and Swan Lee, Be Like That, and The Bogga Wogga Wedding by Chad Morgan. 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And now I've got Troy Cassidale, Chasing Rodeo, Shabuzi, A Bar Song, and Justice Cruise, Friday to Sunday. If you'd like to quest a song for the next hour, I'd suggest you ring up and do so now. If not, after this, when it comes 9 o'clock, the phone lines are going to be closed. This is Troy Cassidale's Chasing Rodeo, Shabuzi, A Bar Song, and Justice Cruise, Friday to Sunday. 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

0: That song was Friday to Sunday by Justice Crew. We also heard Shabuzi, a bar song, and Troy Tassadale's Chasing Rodeo. This Sunday, Team Aiden's Mother's Day Markets are coming up. 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

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We now got Kitschy Kitschy Coo by John Williamson, Mabel Don't Call Me Up, and Cups When I'm Gone by Inga Kendrick. 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

0: Mother's Day, we want to treat your mum to something really special. Head to lovinglife.fm and tell us her favourite song she'd like to hear on the radio. And on Mother's Day, we'll play it for her. But not only that, she'll be in the draw to win a fantastic prize package where she'll be pampered at Dimitia and enjoy a delicious lunch from the Clock Tower Hotel, plus an afternoon at the Saraton Theatre, enjoying a tribute to Neil Diamond. Not only that, there's a $200 voucher from Harvey's Jewellers. 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
0: Hi, and welcome to TCM. This is Australia's official national Christian music countdown. Stay with us as we play the nation's biggest songs of the week from 30 to number 1. Let's get into this week's countdown. At number 30,

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3: 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But not only that, she'll be in the draw to win a fantastic prize package where she'll be pampered at Dimitia and enjoy a delicious lunch from the Clock Tower Hotel, plus an afternoon at the Saraton Theatre, enjoying a tribute to Neil Diamond. 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
6: 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It's called You Are Special, and it's a great little story about a village full of small wooden people called Wemmicks. 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

0: 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The annual Team Maiden Mother's Day Market and Car Show. 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

0: Mother's Day, we want to treat your mum to something really special. Head to lovinglife.fm and tell us her favourite song she'd like to hear on the radio. And on Mother's Day, we'll play it for her. But not only that, she'll be in the draw to win a fantastic prize package where she'll be pampered at Dimitia and enjoy a delicious lunch from the Clock Tower Hotel, plus an afternoon at the Saraton Theatre, enjoying a tribute to Neil Diamond. 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

0: 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And on Mother's Day, we'll play it for her. But not only that, she'll be in the draw to win a fantastic prize package where she'll be pampered at Dimitia and enjoy a delicious lunch from the Clock Tower Hotel, plus an afternoon at the Saraton Theatre, enjoying a tribute to Neil Diamond. 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

0: The countdown is on. This Sunday, get ready for something big. The annual Team Ayton Mother's Day Market and Car Show. Kicking off from 8 a.m. at the CRJC. 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Reference, this one's for you. A massive car and bike show and shine. And for the kids, rides, entertainment and plenty to keep them smiling all day long. 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And best of all, every dollar raised goes to something truly meaningful. 100% of funds are turned into fuel vouchers, helping cancer patients who need travel assistance right here in the Clarence Valley. 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

0: Local rugby is back this Saturday at the Hay Street Rugby Field, South Grafton, for round three. The Grafton Redmen take on the Port Macquarie Pirates in what is expected to be a massive day of rugby. 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

0: Friday Night Footy is back under lights at McKittrick Park this Friday night. The South Grafton Rebels host the Maxville Sea Eagles. 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

0: Friday Night Footy is back under lights at McKittrick Park this Friday night. The South Grafton Rebels host the Maxville Sea Eagles. 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First game at 6:30. 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
4: Having trouble getting your kids to help around the house? 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
1: Five local Lawrence Rural Fire Brigade volunteers have been recognised for their bravery in 2024 when a large cane truck had fallen from the Lawrence Ferry into the river. Group Captain Scott Campbell, together with his colleagues James Doyle, Greg Olston, Colin Starr and James Clark, attended the situation where quick thinking was put into action. Unfortunately, the driver did not survive despite the best actions of members of the public and the Lawrence Brigade, demonstrating initiative, teamwork and professionalism in challenging circumstances. The Lawrence Brigade has been recognised by the New South Wales Rural Fire Commissioner's Certificate of Commendation for its members' sustained and determined efforts. There's a new player in the waste management field in the Clarence Valley, with Resource Recovery Australia taking over the operation of Clarence Valley Council's 8 waste transfer stations. Following a decision by councillors in November last year, the not-for-profit organisation was awarded the contract to manage across the valley. Clarence Valley Council's Director of Environment and Planning, Adam Cameron, says there are some added benefits.
2: Yeah, there are some changes, particularly in the way that the transfer stations are managed. So essentially what we've got is additional improvements to the transfer stations with FPOS facilities at the remote transfer station. So, and also from Council's perspective, we do have a new software package that gives us way greater oversight of what's actually coming in and out of the transfer stations, which is really important from a sustainability perspective.
1: Mr. Cameron says Resource Recovery Australia runs multiple facilities in the Northern Territory, Queensland, New South Wales and Victoria, with the organisation recognised for its innovative waste management practices.
2: The other key benefit that I would like to point out is that one of the big ticket items for this contract is the Reviver tip shop. So basically, once the contract gets bedded down, you'll see some really great tip shops opening up at Grafton and Townsend, which gives people a really good low-cost alternative to go and shop for various items.
1: Customers who have accessed the transfer stations previously with an MI Organics account should inquire with Council about applying for a new account with the Clarence Valley Council. The Jacaranda candidates are in full swing planning their fundraisers in the lead up to this year's festival. The 2025 Young Citizen of the Year and Jacaranda candidate, Rennie Foster, says her first event will be this Friday.
3: So I'm going to do a Mates Day trivia, and we're having live music by Milo Green starting at 4 p.m. with trivia kicking off at 6:30. I'm also running 100 sports, so there'll be plenty of chances to have a little dash for cash. And we'll then have a DJ kicking off at 9 p.m. and there is a costume competition for the best Aussie icon. I am going as Kath Day Knight.
1: And she says you just have to turn up with your mates.
3: So free for everyone to come along, and that's something that I really want to embody through this Jacaranda journey. I want to have events that anyone and everyone can be a part of so that everyone feels like they've been a part of the Jacaranda magic.
1: It's showtime at the Criterion Theatre tomorrow night with the opening of the youth production The Enchanted Bookshop. Director Leonie Ryan explains what the show's all about.
4: It's about a bookshop owner, just a young girl that has this bookshop. Yeah, so she owns this bookshop that's not doing too well, all right? So the book characters, though, unbeknownst to her, come alive in the evening. And they're all very concerned that Margie is not running her shop very well. And, of course, it's going to go broke. And what's going to happen to the book? So it's all about how the book characters managed to help Margie save the bookshop.
1: She says there'll be plenty of laughs and the kids have done an amazing job.
4: The kids are wonderful. So they come from all the different schools. A great representation of the community. I'd really encourage people to get along because it is a lot of fun. I'm actually really enjoying it now. So putting the final touches on, and sit back and relax for me and just hand over to my wonderful stage manager, who's a Year 12 student at Grafton High.
1: Opening night is tomorrow night, followed by Friday and Saturday night performances at 6:30 and matinees on Saturday and Sunday at 2 p.m. Tickets are still available through Buckley's Music or Humanitix.
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1: The Grafton Hockey Association's under-14 girls side have been crowned joint Division 2 state champions after a big weekend of hockey. The girls took on Tamworth in the grand final on Sunday and fought hard right up until the final buzzer, with the game finishing in a 1-1 draw.
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1: A cloudy Wednesday, high chance of showers likely this morning with some light winds becoming south-southeasterly at 15 to 20 kilometres per hour. The UVI today will be moderate. We're chasing a cool 23 degrees today. Fine and sunny tomorrow, 27, 23 and fine for Friday. For Saturday, fine and 24 for the five open day in Grafton and South Grafton. 25 degrees for Mother's Day on Sunday, 25 and sunny on Monday, and 24 with expected showers by Tuesday. 23 our expected top today, right now, sitting on 17 degrees at 8 minutes past five. That is the very latest in Loving Life, local news, sport and weather. 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

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It's a Wednesday morning. You're kickstarting your day with Damo for our station sponsor, Harvey Norman. You'll find them in River Street, McLean, and Prince Street, Grafton. Some great Mother's Day gift ideas now in store just in time for Mother's Day. Musically, Blind Melon on the way, R.A.M. and some Dionne Warwick. But right now, The Saints and Just Like Firewood on Loving Life.

0: They are the Saints and Just Like Firewood. 16 past 5 at Daybo this morning for our station sponsor, Harvey Norman. Thanks for turning on the radio so early. Good to know someone's listening to me. And that's you this morning. Appreciate it. We've got Loving Life local news coming up at 6 o'clock. We'll check the headlines for you shortly and also what the weather's going to do for today and across the next couple of days. Of course, there's lots of things happening across the weekend, including the Mother's Day markets at the CIJC for Team Aiden. And, of course, all that money raised from that particular day will go back into fuel vouchers for those people that are going through the cancer journey who are doing it tough at the moment. Of course, in the current economic climate that we're living in, it's tough to go and put petrol in the car. I just can't imagine how tough it would be. I'm not going through the cancer journey. I mean, I'm not saying that I'm a picture of perfect health, but certainly not going through what other people may be going through trying to get to their treatment. So that's why Team Aiden put together their money raised into fuel vouchers. Now, if you're one of those people who are doing it tough and you're going through the cancer journey, to get a $50 fuel voucher, all you have to do is ask. Talk to the friendly nurses up at the oncology unit at the Grafton Base Hospital and let them know that you're going through cancer and you've got treatment. They will be able to look your details up and see exactly where you're going and when you're going and make sure that you have those vouchers. That's why Team Aiden have two big fundraisers a year, Mother's Day and, of course, the Christmas ones. And the Mother's Day markets are on this coming Sunday from 8 o'clock at the CRJC. We'll be there broadcasting live from 7 a.m. The Mother's Day markets from Team Aiden, proudly sponsored by Studio One Dance Academy, Robin's Accountants, the CRJC, and of course, the Clarence Valley's Loving Life 103.1.
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0: Past five. Blind Melon and No Rain. Well, it has been a bit of rain overnight. We've had 7.8 mil since 9 o'clock yesterday morning, but they should be clearing today. The chance of showers are likely this afternoon if they do happen to appear. Heading for 23 right now, sitting on 17 degrees across the valley.
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0: Well, Louise and her team from Valley and River Show Jumping are back at it again this coming Saturday and Sunday at the Grafton Showgrounds. I had a huge weekend at the Grafton Show a couple of weeks ago. Well, coming up on Saturday, it's lessons and training rounds. A great opportunity to train and gain confidence before competition day on Sunday. That will start with 50 centimetres right through to 1.20 centimetres if requested. Of course, the coffee dude will be there with his coffee van. There'll be a photographer on site as well. And you can get more details by emailing Valley Rivers Showjumping at outlook.com. Valley and Rivers Showjumping, a great little organisation that have quite a few events right throughout the year. And, of course, a big one, their Spring Valley and Rivers Showjumping weekend in September. In the last couple of years, we've been there broadcasting live, and I would imagine we'll be back there again this coming September. Is that right, Louise? We'll have to get Miles on the radio, won't we? He's a bit like a macho man, your Miles. Valley and Rivers Show Jumping this weekend, the 9th and 10th of May. And they're also supporting the Do It for Donny Day, because that's on Friday. And they're encouraging their participants and those that are heading to the Valley and Rivers Show Jumping to wear blue in support of anti-bullying. And, of course, Do It for Dolly, which we here at Loving Life are supporting as well. In fact, it's a great initiative from young Xavier to get all our after-school show presenters to wear blue and talk about it during the week as well. The Valley and River Show Jumping this coming Saturday and Sunday at the Grafton Showgrounds and proudly supported by us here at 103.1. Now, if you belong to a not-for-profit organisation and you have an event coming up, we'd love to know about it. Why? Because we'd like to promote it for you, like we just did with the Valley and River Show Jumping. But we can't do that unless you tell us about what's coming up. 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The other great thing is, if you'd like us to bring the big green grasshopper to your event and broadcast live, we could do that as well. Call us after 9 o'clock. We are starting to fill up. It's becoming a very busy year. 66425097 is the telephone number to have a bit of a chat to us. The Loving Life Community Calendar made possible by our wonderful station sponsor, the Bendigo Bank. They are the better big bank in Skinner Street, South Grafton. 27 past five. 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

0: 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Here at Loving Life 103.1. It's about on 5:30 across the Clarence Valley. Latest in Loving Life for local news and sport coming up at 6 o'clock. Then Rob's going to join us for our Wacky Wednesday. Lots of things to talk about. I'm just imagining the different things that Rob's got to talk about because he's involved with so many things in the community, which is fantastic because we need more people like Rob and Jane and Jared and other wonderful people on different committees as well. So we'll talk about lots of things coming up after 6 o'clock, and you know, you just never know. Because, you know, when we get on our soapbox or we get into a bit of a conversation, things can go a bit haywire. So who knows what's going to happen this morning.
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Good times and great music. 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Latest in Loving Life, local news and sport coming up at 6 o'clock. Let's see what's making news today. Five Lawrence Rural Fire Brigade volunteers have been recognised for their bravery after a tragic accident when a cane truck went off the Lawrence Ferry into the Clarence River. There's also been a change to waste services across the valley, with Resource Recovery Australia now running the region's transfer stations, focusing on recycling and reuse. Jacaranda Festival candidates are kicking off fundraising events this week, while the Criterion Theatre will host the Enchanted Bookshop opening tomorrow night. And in sport, Grafton's under 14 girls hockey team are joint state champion winners after a 1-1 draw in Tamworth across the weekend. That's some of what's making local news today. All the details coming up in full at 6 o'clock as we get back into the music here at Loving Life 103.1, also on the Community Radio Plus app and through our website, lovinglife.fm. Thank you for turning on the radio. 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

0: the sweetest thing from you two at 17 to 6 here at Loving Life 103.1. We've got a brand new segment coming up after 8:30 this morning. 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Michael will be in the studio this morning after the 8:30 national news headlines. And we're going to talk about the flu season and the difference between colds and flus. Yeah. We're not going to go down the path of man flus, because I think that's a little bit sexist. you understand why. But Michael will join us after 8:30 this morning. It's Ask Your Pharmacist, a new segment to kickstart your day with Damo here at Loving Life 103.1.
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It is Cher and the Shoop Shoop song at 12 minutes away from 6 o'clock. Latest in Loving Life, local news and sport coming up at 6. Heading for a top of 23 degrees today. A few showers about. Likely this afternoon and light winds from the south-southeast at 15 to 20 kilometres per hour. Heading for 23, but right now sitting on 17 degrees. Kid Rock and Loving Life and all summer long.

Irene Cara at 5 to 6 and Flashdance. What a feeling, hey? 5 to 6, the latest in Loving Life local news and sport coming up. Have you entered our Mother's Day promotion? You can request Mum her favourite song. We'll play it for her on Mother's Day. And just by entering her, she'll go in the draw to win a fantastic Mother's Day pack, including a $200 voucher from our station sponsor, Harvey's Jewellers. She can have lunch at the Clock Tower Hotel on Sunday afternoon before going along to the Neil Diamond tribute show at the Saracen Theatre at 3 o'clock on Sunday, also for Mother's Day. And not only that, she can get her hair done and get nice and relaxed from Di Mattia & Co. in Prince Street. All our proud station sponsors. All you have to do is enter, Mum. You've got to do it quick because the entries close tomorrow, so we can announce the winners on Friday. Or I should say winner, jump on the website lovinglife.fm and you'll be in the draw. We'll do that on Friday for you. And, of course, play Mum's favourite songs right across the weekend on Sunday morning from 7 as we come to you live from Team Aiden's Mother's Day Markets here at the Clarence Valley's Loving Life 103.1.

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1: Five local Lawrence Rural Fire Brigade volunteers have been recognised for their bravery in 2024 when a large cane truck had fallen from the Lawrence Ferry into the river. Group Captain Scott Campbell, together with his colleagues James Doyle, Greg Olston, Colin Starr and James Clark, attended the situation where quick thinking was put into action. Unfortunately, the driver did not survive despite the best actions of members of the public and the Lawrence Brigade, demonstrating initiative, teamwork and professionalism in challenging circumstances. The Lawrence Brigade has been recognised by the New South Wales Rural Fire Commissioner's Certificate of Commendation for its members' sustained and determined efforts. There's a new player in the waste management field in the Clarence Valley, with Resource Recovery Australia taking over the operation of Clarence Valley Council's 8 waste transfer stations. Following a decision by councillors in November last year, the not-for-profit organisation was awarded the contract to manage across the valley. Clarence Valley Council's Director of Environment and Planning, Adam Cameron, says there are some added benefits.
2: Yeah, there are some changes, particularly in the way that the transfer stations are managed. So essentially what we've got is additional improvements to the transfer stations with FPOS facilities at the remote transfer station. So, and also from Council's perspective, we do have a new software package that gives us way greater oversight of what's actually coming in and out of the transfer station, which is really important from a sustainability perspective.
1: Mr. Cameron says Resource Recovery Australia runs multiple facilities in the Northern Territory, Queensland, New South Wales and Victoria, with the organisation recognised for its innovative waste management practices.
2: The other key benefit that I would like to point out is that one of the big ticket items for this contract is the Reviver tip shop. So basically, once the contract gets bedded down, you'll see some really great tip shops opening up at Grafton and Townsend, which gives people a really good low-cost alternative to go and shop for various items.
1: Customers who have accessed the transfer stations previously with an MI Organics account should inquire with Council about applying for a new account with the Clarence Valley Council. The Jacaranda candidates are in full swing planning their fundraisers in the lead up to this year's festival. The 2025 Young Citizen of the Year and Jacaranda candidate, Rennie Foster, says her first event will be this Friday.
3: So I'm going to do a Mates Day trivia, and we're having live music by Milo Green starting at 4 p.m. with trivia kicking off at 6:30. I'm also running 100 sports, so there'll be plenty of chances to have a little dash for cash. And we'll then have a DJ kicking off at 9 p.m. and there is a costume competition for the best Aussie icon. I am going as Kath Day Knight.
1: And she says you just have to turn up with your mates.
3: So free for everyone to come along, and that's something that I really want to embody through this Jacaranda journey. I want to have events that anyone and everyone can be a part of so that everyone feels like they've been a part of the Jacaranda magic.
1: It's showtime at the Criterion Theatre tomorrow night with the opening of the youth production The Enchanted Bookshop. Director Leonie Ryan explains what the show's all about.
4: It's about a bookshop owner, just a young girl that has this bookshop. Yeah, so she owns this bookshop. It's not doing too well, all right? So the book characters, though, unbeknownst to her, come alive in the evening. And they're all very concerned that Margie is not running her shop very well. And, of course, it's going to go broke. And what's going to happen to the book? So it's all about how the book characters managed to help Margie save the bookshop.
1: She says there'll be plenty of laughs and the kids have done an amazing job.
4: The kids are wonderful. So they come from all the different schools. A great representation of the community. I really encourage people to get along because it is a lot of fun. I'm actually really enjoying it now. So putting the final touches on and sit back and relax for me and just hand over to my wonderful stage manager who's a Year 12 student at Grafton High.
1: Opening night is tomorrow night, followed by Friday and Saturday night performances at 6:30 and matinees on Saturday and Sunday at 2 p.m. Tickets are still available through Buckley's Music or Humanitix.
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1: The Grafton Hockey Association's under-14 girls side have been crowned joint Division 2 state champions after a big weekend of hockey. The girls took on Tamworth in the grand final on Sunday and fought hard right up until the final buzzer, with the game finishing in a 1-1 draw.
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1: Cloudy today, high chance of showers becoming less likely this afternoon. Light winds becoming east southeasterly at 15 to 20 kilometres per hour. We're heading for a top of 23 degrees today and the UVI moderate. Looking ahead for tomorrow, fine and sunny and 27, 23 degrees and fine on Friday. You're right there, make enough noise?
10: I'm ready.
1: 24 on Saturday, Sunday fine for market day, for Mother's Day on 25. The same for Monday, but late showers and Tuesday showers at top of 24. 23 is our expected top. We've had 7.8 mils of rain since 9 o'clock yesterday morning. Right now?
10: 17 degrees.
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0: 11 past 6 as we dance the night away from Wednesday morning here at Loving Life 103.1.
1: Not on a knee like that, you're not going to dance.
0: Oh,
1: the night away.
0: Isn't it bad?
1: It's great, isn't it?
0: Yeah.
1: And that looks like the red spot on the planet.
0: Yeah, well, that was last Tuesday.
1: Yeah, and here we are now. And, like you still have a leg. Look at it.
0: Well, that's what the doctor said. That's what the doctor said in the emergency department on Sunday when I was up there for a couple of hours.
1: Oh, really?
0: And I said, you're not going to cut it off. She said, no, not today.
1: Not today. But look at it. It's got a life of its own.
0: That's all right. I'll go and see someone today to just cover it over. And
1: yeah, good idea. It needs protection still.
0: Yeah, yeah. So I just didn't have any tape to put over the
1: stuff.
0: Yeah. So a bit hard at 2:30 in the morning to try and find something.
1: Details.
0: Oh, details. 2:30. Exactly. Hey, it is a wacky Wednesday.
1: Is it really?
0: Absolutely.
1: How do you know?
0: Oh, because you bought me breakfast.
1: Oh, that's a good sign, right?
0: I know it's Wednesday when you bring your breakfast. It's always a good thing.
1: Yeah.
0: Lots of things to talk about this morning.
1: Yes.
0: Lots of festivals coming up, lots of fun things happening in town. We'll talk about those. Plus, a new health segment this morning called Ask Your Pharmacist.
1: Ooh.

0: Clarence Clemens and Jackson Browne, a song for my mate sitting beside me this morning.
1: Oh, that's me.
0: You're a friend of mine.
1: Oh, that's nice, isn't it? my ringtone for you is you got a friend in me.
0: Yeah, I know. Well, that's...
1: And you're stuck with me, I think the next line is. Maybe it's not, but anyway.
0: Stuck in the middle with you.
1: Poor you.
0: Yeah, I know. We can get ourselves into so much trouble. 17 past six. Hey, what's been happening around town?
1: Festivals are starting to arc up. There's lots of things going on.
0: Hmm?
1: There's going to be the end of this. The second half of this year is going to be full of festivals.
0: Really?
1: Oh yeah. There's going to be so many things. Christmas is going to be chocker. We've got the Harvest Moon Festival, of course. We've got
0: Make Music
1: Clarence Valley. That's the advertising for that will probably hit the streets next week. The tickets are on sale now. It's funny. I was in the Saraton yesterday. And walked in and they said, someone just asked me a strange question about the show. And I said, what's that? She said, well, it's $15, right? So, yeah, it's $15 for all four performances. So someone rang and said, is it $15 per performance? So do you get to come in and just watch one of them for $15? No, it's $15. It's like $2.40 and it'll finish about $7.30. It's like 4 hours or more of great country music locally supplied for $15. And we're going, no. Yes, it was just a weird question, but it's good. It means people are talking about it already. It's going to be great to support all these local dudes. And, of course, you've got the Cane Harvest in June. You've got Jack of Rock will be coming up in September. You've got the Harvest Moon Festival September. You've got the Country Muster in October at Jacaranda time, Jacaranda Festival. And then we get into to Christmas. There's like three or four... Carol's events. We've got one going on the 13th of December, which we haven't really announced yet, but I guess we sort of just have.
0: Yeah. And this is going to be a real Christmas, traditional Christmas.
1: It's a traditional Christmas.
0: Not with just dancers and
1: not
0: a choir.
1: Not with dancers and stuff. It's about come in, sit, listen, have a full orchestra behind you, some choirs, and listen to some great Christmas carols for probably
0: like
1: an hour and a half.
0: Before I got too commercialised.
1: In the comfort, away from the chance of rain to wash it out and that sort of thing, it's going to be really good.
0: Yeah, all right, we'll talk more about that a little bit later on. I reckon. We've got the national sports news coming up at 6:30. We'll check the local news headlines. And there's another big event coming up too. It's the Grafton Model Aircraft Club. Their fly-in weekend is coming up in May. Now, we've been out there the last couple of years broadcasting out there, and I saw it come up on social media yesterday. I've gone, Daryl, you haven't told me about this.
1: What's going on?
0: So I quickly got into my, sales mode and said, okay, what are we going to do? And we've locked it in and we'll be out there for 2 days.
1: Yeah. Oh, 2 days.
0: Yeah.
1: Wow. Okay. Are you going to sleep out there?
0: No. I know what it's like in the caravan sleeping. It's not comfortable, trust me.
1: You need a bigger caravan if you're going to sleep in there.
0: Actually, I actually have a problem with the caravan at the moment. I haven't told anyone.
1: Uh-oh. What have we done?
0: Let's just say that in the studio part of the caravan, we've got chairs.
1: Yes.
0: And so when I went to go into the caravan to get some cables out on Saturday, I went to go into the studio part. I went to open the door and it wouldn't open.
1: Oh.
0: There's a chair stuck underneath the handle on the inside of the caravan studio.
1: Oh.
0: So I thought, well, how are we going to get in? Because we can't take the windows out.
1: No.
0: I almost started taking the door handle off.
1: Yeah.
0: But I thought, well, that's not really going to work.
1: No.
0: So I would imagine that the CRJC are moving the caravan as we speak because they've got a big race meeting today for the Lawrence Cup.
1: Yeah.
0: So when they move it and put it in on the grass, hopefully the chair will sort of disembark from the... Otherwise, I don't know what we're going to do, right?
1: That's easy.
0: Is it?
1: Yeah. There'll be room underneath the door. We'll slide something underneath the door and push the chair out of the way.
0: Oh, okay. I don't think there is. I think it's very...
1: Yeah, it's a bit of flat steel. That's right.
0: Okay. All right. Well,
1: we'll MacGyver it.
0: We'll MacGyver it. All right. Well, I was going to get Aquaman to sort of, do his tricks. He said we have to go for a bit of a drive with the caravan and go over a few bumps.
1: Oh, no, don't let him know. No.
0: Don't let him do it?
1: No. He'll get stuck in the water.
0: Oh, well, that's exactly right.
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0: From the bush to the sea and all the little towns in between, this is a Wacky Wednesday edition of Kickstart Your Day with Damo and Rob. Thanks to our station sponsor, Harvey Norman in Grafton and McLean, with some great gift ideas in store for mum for this Mother's Day. Making news today, let's see what is happening around the region. Five Lawrence Rural Fire Brigade members have been recognised for their response when a cane truck fell into the Clarence River from the Lawrence Ferry. Resource Recovery Australia has stepped in to manage waste transfer stations across the valley. Jacaranda candidates are already hard at work planning fundraisers ahead of this year's festival. And the youth production The Enchanted Bookshop opens tomorrow night at the Criterion Theatre. And in sports news, Grafton's under 14 girls hockey side have shared the state title after a 1-1 draw grand final result in Tamworth across the weekend. That's what's making local news today. Let's head to the National Sports Desk with a National Sports Update.
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2: This is Air Sport Australia First Edition. Good morning, I'm Lee Harrison. The AFL has laid down a heavy sanction on Carlton over the handling of Elijah Hollands last month. Elijah Farfew reports.
3: Carlton's been handed a $75,000 fine following a review into Elijah Hollands' on-field mental health episode against Collingwood in round 6. AFL boss Andrew Dillon says there was sufficient evidence that indicated the 24-year-old should have been removed from the field earlier than he was.
4: The delay in removing Elijah from the field resulted in an outcome that brought the game into disrepute.
3: Health and football operations boss Laura Kane says the league would introduce a number of measures to improve health and welfare governance standards, including appointing a full-time psychologist at all AFL and AFLW clubs.
5: There are lessons in this. The main one is that our duty of care must evolve.
3: Elijah Farfew, Melbourne.
2: Fremantle players are backing themselves ahead of tomorrow night's Perth clash with Hawthorn. The Dockers have won 7 games in a row and sit second on the AFL ladder, a spot above their opponents. Coach Justin Longmuir says there's no need to change the way Freo plays in big games.
6: Last year we played our best footy against the better sides, so I don't feel like we need to go out there and prove anyone anything. It'll just be another indicator of where our footy's at. Win, lose or draw.
2: To rugby league now, Latrell Mitchell has ended his 18-month self-imposed media ban to sing the praises of a Rabbitohs teammate. South's winger Campbell Graham will play his 150th NRL match on Saturday night against the Sharks. Mitchell using the milestone for an impromptu media conference.
7: It's a special occasion this week and I only want to talk on special occasions now, so it stretches that. Yeah, look, my thing is just Campbell's been a really good teammate to me for a very long time and I thought, you know, what better time to come out and have a yarn and, you know, it's a 150th game.
2: The Gold Coast Titans have been given a whack by their coach ahead of Friday night's showdown with the Roosters. Centre AJ Brimson says Josh Hannay delivered his players some home truths after last week's heavy loss to Canberra.
8: You know, he just said he can cop losing but not the effort that we showed, especially early in the game. He made a message about us as a group, and it doesn't just affect us, it affects the whole staff and our fan base and the city.
2: And officials from UNRL team the PNG Chiefs have toured construction of the apartments and private island resort where they'll live and work in Port Moresby. The area will include 67 purpose-built homes, a 7-Eleven and a medical centre. Australia's golfing hierarchy is allaying fears that Cam Smith may be lost to the sport as they give the major champion space to scramble through LIV's chaos. Smith, the 32-year-old British Open winner, and compatriots Mark Leishman, Lucas Herbert and Elvis Smiley face uncertain futures amid LIV Golf's funding crisis. Saudi Arabia's public investment fund has pulled out of LIV, leaving the All-Australian Ripper team, captained by Smith and other golfers, hanging. PGA of Australia Chief Executive Gavin Kirkman will meet with Smith and his management at the end of the month, hoping by then the dust will have settled on LIV's future. And the Timberwolves have edged out the Spurs 104-102 in the opening game of their NBA Conference semi-final. The Knicks have thrashed the 76ers 137-98. This year's Air Sport Australia.
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0: Ah, yes, it is a Wednesday morning here at Loving Life, and the Bureau is telling us today high chance of showers becoming less likely this afternoon, light winds becoming south-southeasterly at 15 to 20 kilometres per hour, the UVI moderate. As we look ahead for tomorrow, fine and sunny, would you believe?
14: Oh,
0: 27 degrees. 23 and fine for Friday. Saturday, fine, 24. A sunny day on Mother's Day, 25. Late showers on Monday. And 25 and showers again on Tuesday and 24.
14: It's time to start complaining about the weather, I reckon.
0: 23 degrees our top temp today. Right now it is. 25 and showers again on Tuesday and 24.
14: It's time to start complaining about the weather, I reckon.
0: 23 degrees our top temp today. Right now it is.
14: 17 degrees.

0: I love that song, Charlie Puth, One Call Away.
1: Is that because Superman's got nothing on you?
0: No, I was only thinking about our conversation on Monday night when Jane was in the car and she said, you know, if I ever fall over again at 2:30 in the morning, just to call her.
1: Yeah, absolutely, yeah, she'll be up.
0: But do you reckon that Jane would actually be able to pull me up off the ground?
1: No, but she'd get me out of bed and I'd come and get you. And two of us would lean on you. We've got
0: lean on me? I don't mean to lean on me, you've got to pull me up.
1: We're like a cantilever.
0: Yeah. Unfortunately, I don't think our friends down there at the Crane Place, they're up at that time of the morning.
1: W&P.
0: Yeah, Wicks and Parker.
1: Well, I don't know. They must have a 24-hour emergency line.
0: Well, we've got always call.
1: What about a tow truck?
0: A tow truck? Call Damien.
1: We can just scrape you up on the back and tow you up.
0: Just call Miles of Clarence Earth Moving.
1: Yeah, he'll slide you off at emergency. There's a guy outside.
0: Oh, no, you're getting nasty now. Come on. Settle down. Jeez.
1: Well, just don't fall over. It's probably the tip.
0: Oh, that's all right for you to say. I've still got this vision of me going down like a sack of potatoes.
1: What are you going
0: to
1: do when you get old?
0: What do you mean get old?
1: Yeah, well, you turned the 5-0 this year. Mm. That's not fall over old.
0: No, but my knees, the doctor said my knees are wear and tear.
1: Oh, really?
0: Yeah, and a bit of osteoarthritis in there.
1: Oh, already?
0: Mm.
1: Ouch.
0: Mm.
1: Oh, dear, it's not good.
0: So
1: you need a wheelchair and wheelchair access for the studio, is that right?
0: Well, that's not going to happen.
1: Do something with those doors. We'll make them self-open.
0: Well, what about getting that down the front and the back?
1: No, you can just sleep here. We'll just slide feet under the door.
0: Dear, it's not getting that bad.
1: Are you sure?
0: We can always call Meals on Wheels.
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0: January.
1: It's a good month.
0: Yeah, it is, actually.
1: What a great song.
0: Start of the year, and here we are in May.
1: Yeah, wow.
0: Can you believe that?
1: So been so fast this year.
0: Where's it gone? Seriously?
1: So, yeah, has it been a very quick year?
0: Yeah.
1: It's scary, really.
0: Is it because we're just getting older? Is that? Do you think that's what it is, or is it just the fact that there's been so much happening in the world?
1: I think it's so much happening in the world that we've been distracted with what's happening rather than going, oh, it's another day.
0: Mm.
1: So, yeah, make use of your time. Don't waste it doing stuff.
0: So, of course, the interest rates went up. Yesterday?
1: Oh, did they really?
0: Yeah.
1: Well, happy days. Thanks, Reserve Bank, for punishing the only people out there that really are trying to get things going. You take on...
0: But is it the Reserve Bank's fault?
1: Yeah, absolutely it is.
0: Really?
1: Yeah, well, they're the deciders. They're a separate body. They have the choice to do whatever. So the problem is that my personal opinion is that when they take inflation rates, they take in things like electricity costs, the price of food... And they shouldn't be taking those things because they're things that they can't be controlled. So they should be on discretionary spending. For instance, you come and buy guitars. Unless you're a musician, it's discretionary spending. That's the sort of thing which should be people spending luxury type items. But for things you can't avoid, gas, electricity, fuel, they shouldn't be part of the formula for putting for inflation rates because they're uncontrollable. And one feeds the other. You know, so it sort of works out that the people with mortgages, and it's only about 40% of the people in the country, they get hurt. But they're usually the people that are the working class that have to spend fuel to go places, and they have the younger kids, so there's going to be electricity costs. And the people that are fortunate enough not to have a mortgage are usually sort of towards their older demographic. So they're the ones that are still going on holidays because they have time, potentially. So they're the ones still doing luxury spending, which is putting the inflation rate up. So for me, it's a pendulum that bashes the gates itself. It's really odd. It's a formula I think needs some re-looking at, or another way to do it.
0: And I think a lot of people are going to start to be tightening their belts because of the whole, you know, interest rates going up. For people that own homes, got mortgages and so forth.
1: Yeah.
0: It's just more money that they've got to now put aside.
1: And it puts more pressure on the businesses, which are the ones that it's just odd. It's an odd way to do it. It's not an across-the-board response. Putting up interest rates doesn't really slow things down because the people that have to buy electricity and gas and fuel still have to buy those things. It doesn't change anything.
0: Mm.
1: You know, it's really discretionary spending is the thing that I think interest rates should look at more than anything. Not interest rates, inflation rates should look at. So,
0: you should put a call into the governor of the Reserve Bank and have a bit of a chat to her.
1: Oh, she'd be busy buying her fifth house. She just bought one in Yamba, house number four. She's really struggling, that lady. You know, interest rates are really hurting her.
0: I don't have a comeback for that. All I was going to say was, well, they're obviously working hard.
1: Or hardly working.
0: Well, either or. So,
1: you know, it's the possibility is that they'll push us into recession.
0: Well, the recession we had to have.
1: Well, yeah, that's a long time ago, isn't it?
0: Yeah, it is.
1: 30 odd years ago.
0: Yeah. Yeah.
1: You know, it seems backhanded to do it the way they're doing it when 30 or 40% of the population is being not punished, but, you know, are carrying the burden. Because every time the cash rate goes up, the return rate goes up for people that have investment returns. So their ability to spend becomes easier. So they're now going to go and do the things that help push up the inflation rates. It's a bad formula.
0: It's a vicious circle.
1: Well, it is, and it's a bad formula.
0: Mm. Well, Peter agrees exactly what you said. He said, well said, Rob.
1: Oh, okay. Thanks, Peter.
0: Yeah, so there you go. Couldn't have said it better himself.
1: Nice.
0: Right back where we started from, and 3 minutes away from 7 o'clock, latest in local news, put a weather coming up.
1: That's coincidental.
0: And who knows what's going to come up after seven?
1: Oh, who knows?

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1: Five local Lawrence Rural Fire Brigade volunteers have been recognised for their bravery in 2024 when a large cane truck had fallen from the Lawrence Ferry into the river. Group Captain Scott Campbell, together with his colleagues James Doyle, Greg Olston, Colin Starr and James Clark, attended the situation where quick thinking was put into action. Unfortunately, the driver did not survive despite the best actions of members of the public and the Lawrence Brigade, demonstrating initiative, teamwork and professionalism in challenging circumstances. The Lawrence Brigade has been recognised by the New South Wales Rural Fire Commissioner's Certificate of Commendation for its members' sustained and determined efforts. There's a new player in the waste management field in the Clarence Valley, with Resource Recovery Australia taking over the operation of Clarence Valley Council's 8 waste transfer stations. Following a decision by councillors in November last year, the not-for-profit organisation was awarded the contract to manage across the valley. Clarence Valley Council's Director of Environment and Planning, Adam Cameron, says there are some added benefits.
2: Yeah, there are some changes, particularly in the way that the transfer stations are managed. So essentially what we've got is additional improvements to the transfer stations with FPOS facilities at the remote transfer station. So, and also from Council's perspective, we do have a new software package that gives us way greater oversight of what's actually coming in and out of the transfer stations, which is really important from a sustainability perspective.
1: Mr. Cameron says Resource Recovery Australia runs multiple facilities in the Northern Territory, Queensland, New South Wales and Victoria, with the organisation recognised for its innovative waste management practices.
2: The other key benefit that I would like to point out is that one of the big ticket items for this contract is the Reviver tip shop. So basically, once the contract gets bedded down, you'll see some really great tip shops opening up at Grafton and Townsend, which gives people a really good low-cost alternative to go and shop for various items.
1: Customers who have accessed the transfer stations previously with an MI Organics account should inquire with Council about applying for a new account with the Clarence Valley Council. The Jacaranda candidates are in full swing planning their fundraisers in the lead up to this year's festival. The 2025 Young Citizen of the Year and Jacaranda candidate, Rennie Foster, says her first event will be this Friday.
3: So I'm going to do a Mates Day trivia, and we're having live music by Milo Green starting at 4 p.m. with trivia kicking off at 6:30. I'm also running 100 sports, so there'll be plenty of chances to have a little dash for cash. And we'll then have a DJ kicking off at 9 p.m. and there is a costume competition for the best Aussie icon. I am going as Kath Day Knight.
1: And she says you just have to turn up with your mates.
3: So free for everyone to come along, and that's something that I really want to embody through this Jacaranda journey. I want to have events that anyone and everyone can be a part of, so that everyone feels like they've been a part of the Jacaranda magic.
1: It's showtime at the Criterion Theatre tomorrow night with the opening of the youth production The Enchanted Bookshop. Director Leonie Ryan explains what the show's all about.
4: It's about a bookshop owner, just a young girl that has this bookshop. Yeah, so she owns this bookshop. It's not doing too well, all right? So the book characters, though, unbeknownst to her, come alive in the evening. And they're all very concerned that Margie is not running her shop very well. And, of course, it's going to go broke. And what's going to happen to the book? So it's all about how the book characters managed to help Margie save the bookshop.
1: She says there'll be plenty of laughs and the kids have done an amazing job.
4: The kids are wonderful. So they come from all the different schools. A great representation of the community. I really encourage people to get along because it is a lot of fun. I'm actually really enjoying it now. So putting the final touches on, and sit back and relax for me, and just hand over to my wonderful stage manager, who's a Year 12 student at Grafton High.
1: Opening night is tomorrow night, followed by Friday and Saturday night performances at 6:30 and matinees on Saturday and Sunday at 2 p.m. Tickets are still available through Buckley's Music or Humanitix.
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1: The Grafton Hockey Association's under-14 girls side have been crowned joint Division 2 state champions after a big weekend of hockey. The girls took on Tamworth in the grand final on Sunday and fought hard right up until the final buzzer, with the game finishing in a 1-1 draw.
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1: The Bureau says... in for a few showers today, less likely this afternoon. Stuff. Light winds becoming south-southeasterly at 15 to 20 kilometres per hour. The UVI moderate today. Looking ahead for tomorrow, Rob, 27 degrees and sunny.
8: Beautiful. Let's do it.
1: Sunny on Friday, 23, 24 and fine on Saturday for the open day at the Grafton Fire Station. Also South Grafton too, by the way, plus McLean and Yamba.
8: Ooh.
1: Sunday for market day at the CRJC for Team Aiden, fine and sunny and 25. Then get the brolly out on Monday, late showers and 25 and more showers on Tuesday, 24.
8: Good for the farmers.
1: Indeed. We've had 7.8 mils of rain since 9 o'clock yesterday morning, heading for 23 today, but right now...
8: 17 degrees.
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0: Wing Chun.
1: I used to think it was just a song about their favourite restaurant.
0: Everybody have fun tonight. 11 past 7, Damo and Rob, Wacky Wednesday for our station sponsor, Harvey Norman. Got to say, morning to the fellas and probably the girls as well.
1: Yep.
0: Out there at Big River Timbers.
1: Yeah, the crew out there at Big River Timbers. I bumped into a couple on Saturday and they said, we love the show.
0: Oh, good.
1: So, Pez, Miko, or Harrow, depending on what you call them. Morning, gentlemen. Fellas. Let's not go with gentlemen. Let's go with fellas. Morning, fellas.
0: So they weren't very gentleman-like.
1: No. I've known Miko for a long time.
0: So really?
1: Yeah, let's go with
0: Miko.
1: Let's go with fellas. He's no gentleman.
0: Miko, that's an interesting nickname, Miko.
1: Yeah, it's because the first name's Mick. But did you also know, just on a note, that Mick is one of the local dart players? And he's also the current state champion.
0: No.
1: And his wife is also the current female state champion. And
0: wow.
1: It's the first time in history that a husband and wife team hold the both positions as state champions. So, and this happens here in Clarence Valley. It's just, I mean...
0: The silent achievers.
1: Yeah.
0: They should actually be nominated for a Sports Person of the Month award.
1: Well, they did try and get into that last year, but nothing happened. Anyway.
0: Well, they would be nominated.
1: Yeah. So, well, maybe we could do that.
0: Okay.
1: But yeah, so congratulations to
0: Miko.
1: Miko and his wife Sarah.
0: Miko and Sarah.
1: But yeah, so morning crew.
0: Yeah, good to know that they've got us on out there.
1: Yeah.
0: 103.1.
1: Thank you. Appreciate it.
0: And also through our Community Radio Plus app or on the website.
1: You can get us anywhere.
0: Yeah, right there. You're very croaky this morning,
1: I am,
0: man.
1: I am, aren't I?
0: Yeah.
1: I need more coffee.

0: 16 past 7, Train and Hey Soul Sister.
1: What?
0: Just saying.
1: Oh, okay. Yeah. I thought you could ask me something.
0: No. Hey, coming up after 8:30, a brand new segment each fortnight on a Wednesday.
1: Yes.
0: A bit of a health segment called Ask Your Pharmacist.
1: Oh, nice. Okay. Michael
0: Troy is going to join us after 8:30. And this morning we're talking about colds and flus.
1: Yeah, well, it's that season.
0: And what's the difference?
1: Oh.
0: Yeah, because there is a difference between having a cold and having the flu.
1: Okay, right.
0: And not necessarily a man flu.
1: Oh, no, man flu is real.
0: Man flu is real. Really?
1: Yeah,
0: do you claim that you've had the man flu before?
1: Yes. Right. Once.
0: Okay.
1: It was horrendous.
0: And were you treated like a little kid, as in were you looked after?
1: I was looked after.
0: Yeah.
1: I didn't sook about it, but it was...
0: Oh, you didn't sook about it?
1: No, it was not great.
0: Okay.
1: And I used to work for a guy who also had what I would call man flu.
0: Yeah.
1: And he was down for a week. And this guy, you wouldn't stop this guy normally.
0: Wow.
1: He was down for a week.
0: Yeah, okay.
1: So it's a thing.
0: It is a thing, man.
1: It's not sook flu, it's man flu. There's a difference.
0: So that could be very sexist, because what about a woman's flu?
1: I don't think I've ever seen or heard of a woman going down in the same way. Women are tougher than men, like far tougher.
0: Now you're being very sexist.
1: No, it's true. It's just a reality. It's just they just are tougher in general.
0: Are they just brainier?
1: Yep.
0: Hmm.
1: I said
0: something really dumb yesterday.
1: Oh, no. What'd you say?
0: So Lily and Katrina are down in Sydney, obviously, for volleyball, and Lily's got a bit of a cold.
1: Yeah.
0: And I said, you sound like a chipmunk. And she said, well, they're real. I said, no, they're not. And I was trying to convince myself that chipmunks aren't real, because you've got Alvin and Theodore and all that. They're not real chipmunks.
1: They're not real ones, yeah.
0: Yeah. And so I then, this is really stupid, I can't believe I'm saying this publicly. So then I did an Ask Google.
1: Oh, right, okay.
0: And Google. And there they were. Google,
1: like an animal, not an AI version of an animal.
0: No,
1: like
0: a real one, yeah.
1: Wow,
0: yeah.
1: Okay.
0: We just don't have them in Australia.
1: No, they're not a thing here.
0: No.
1: But they are real.
0: Mm.
1: Mm, yes.
0: So there you go, I learned something new yesterday.
1: So they probably base those characters on a real animal, is that what, is that what you're saying? You mean like Simba from the, you know, like based on a lion or something?
0: Yep.
1: Okay.
0: Yeah. I know, don't judge, Peter. All right, please don't judge. It's just one of those things, all right?
1: You know, you're allowed to have moments.
0: No, I have moments all the time, though.
1: Yeah, women are, they're tougher and they multitask very well.
0: I can multitask.
1: Can you?
0: Yeah.
1: I'm not great at multitasking.
0: Really, why not?
1: I just sort of do one thing at a time and get it done and then move on to the next, whereas they can sort of, they juggle. I don't know how they do it.
0: Yeah, okay. Yeah, well, I try and multitask. Talk and play press buttons at the same time. Sometimes works.
1: Sometimes it works. Sometimes it doesn't. But are you thinking about what you're doing on the weekend, and are you planning going and doing some sponsorship drives, and are you worrying about, you know, outside broadcasts at the same
0: time? And my
1: knee. And your knee. Are you doing all that at the same time?
0: Well, yeah, my brain's going 100 miles an hour.
1: Is it really?
0: Mm.
1: Okay.
0: But one step at a time.
1: See, that's the male thing, right?
0: Mm.
1: The female thing is not. They're doing all those tasks together.
0: Maybe they're just like their brains are built differently to men.
1: I think, well, yeah, the old Venus and Mars thing. Like, well, yeah, we're very, very different.
0: So they're from Mars and we're from Venus.
1: Oh, we're from one of them. We're going to do one thing at a time. We're from one of them.
0: I reckon I'm from Pluto.
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0: Bombs, the Cocoa Bombs, no, the Cocoa.
1: I thought it was the Concrete Support song.
0: No.
1: Rio, I use my Rio.
0: 25 past 7. That is so cruel.
1: Put it down, what a champ.
0: Oh, dear. Hey, Saturday night at our station sponsor, Roach's Family Hotel.
1: Yes.
0: Shan Kay was there during her launch of her brand new single called So Show Pretty.
1: Yeah, there was a lot of people there.
0: Yeah, I sort of didn't get there because I had a big day at the football.
1: Yeah, well, that's fair.
0: Yeah.
1: You can't be everywhere, right?
0: No. Try to be. doesn't work sometimes. Got to have some sleep at some point. But she had a great night by the sounds of things.
1: Yeah, there's lots of good performances there. Of
0: dancing song. Girls and dress-up costumes. And
1: yeah, it was all good. It was a good show. The room was full.
0: Which is great.
1: Yeah, it is good.
0: And, of course, we're going to have her on Homegrown this coming Sunday afternoon at 4 o'clock.
1: Yes, we are.
0: Yeah.
1: Yeah, so I'm sure we'll talk about the sideshow pretty. And
0: the fact that, I mean, when I was talking to her last week, since we first spoke to Shannon sort of at the very beginning of Homegrown,
1: yeah,
0: she's come such a long way with so many new songs.
1: Well, she has. Yeah, that was the sort of the start of her sort of doing her own thing. She's been a musician for a long time, but doing her own thing was sort of new for her. So, yeah, so we've sort of been there from the start to see, sort of see the journey unfold. It is a journey. Like it's not a doddle. It's not a walk in the park.
0: Doesn't happen overnight.
1: No, it doesn't. And you need to experience different things and different places. You know, she's done Sideshow Pretty was done, I think, with Space Shed, Greg Schubert. She's done a couple of songs with a jacket, Clarence Valley Sound. And she's currently in the studio with Jared 953 doing another song. So, and which is, again, it's another good learning curve for anyone out there doing recordings and stuff. Go to different places because they all have different processes. Yeah. They all use different tools. Some are very natural. Some like to use some assistance tools. And so it's a really important to find what suits you. Don't just sort of sit with one. Yeah, try a couple.
0: Well, we're going to have a chat with Shannon on Sunday afternoon in Studio 2. She'll bring the guitar.
1: Studio 2. I love Studio 2.
0: I know. And, so and far away from maybe she'll do the kazoo song. And we can do the actual kazoo part.
1: I'll bring my earplugs.
0: You better do that. This is her brand new single.
1: For the voice, of course.
0: Sideshow Pretty. Shan Kay here at Loving Life 103.1. We're live.
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0: Good times and great music. Loving Life 103.1. It's a wacky Wednesday with Damo and Rob. All thanks to our station sponsor, Harvey Norman in Grafton and McLean. If you're looking for something different for Mother's Day, head in store to our station sponsor in Prince Street, Grafton and River Street, McLean. We've got the national news update coming up, but let's see what's making local news today. Resource Recovery Australia is now in charge of local waste transfer stations across the region. Jacaranda Festival candidates are getting busy with fundraising events starting this week. Five local fireys from the Lawrence Rural Fire Brigade have been honoured for their efforts during a serious incident in 2024. And it's opening night tomorrow night for the Enchanted Bookshop at the Criterion Theatre. And in sports news, Grafton's under 14 girls hockey team are celebrating after a shared state championship after a 1-1 draw with Tamworth. That's some of what's making local news. The full details at 8 o'clock, but let's head to the national newsroom with a national news update.
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2: In news headlines, I'm Lee Harrison. Making news today, economists say the disruptions caused by the war in the Middle East will likely dissuade the Reserve Bank from future interest rate rises for now. The RBA has raised the official interest rate to 4.35% in a bid to try to dampen consumer prices. Officials in the US insist the ceasefire with Iran is not over despite attacks in the Strait of Hormuz. The key shipping lane has been at the centre of tensions, with officials in Tehran now vowing to take decisive action against vessels using routes not approved by Iran. A search and rescue effort's underway after a car plunged into the water at the Royal National Park. Police have been told the vehicle left the road and entered the Audley Weir. The driver managed to get out while the passenger was trapped. And the $45 billion inland rail linking Melbourne with Brisbane has been quietly shelved by the Albanese government. In air sport, the AFL has fined Carlton $75,000 over its handling of Elijah Hollands as he suffered a mid-match mental health episode. And Latrell Mitchell has ended his self-imposed media ban to sing the praises of a Rabbitohs teammate. Campbell Graham will play his 150th NRL match on Saturday night against the Sharks. These stories and more today. This is Air News.
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0: 25 to 8 and the Bureau's telling us today, well, guess what? High chance of showers.
7: Is it weather outside?
0: It will be. Less likely this afternoon. Light winds becoming south-southeasterly 15 to 20 kilometres per hour.
7: I think it'll be 23 today.
0: Yeah, it is. UVI on moderate.
7: Wow.
0: Foggy start to the day tomorrow like it was yesterday, 27 degrees. The top 23 and sunny on Friday for Saturday for the open day of Fire and Rescue New South Wales in Grafton, South Grafton, McLean and Yamba.
7: I'm glad to be open. There'll be fires.
0: 24 degrees. Sunny, mostly sunny on Sunday for the market day out there at CRJC for Team 8, 25.
7: It's all happening.
0: That's good. And late showers on Monday. Excuse me, pardon me. Turning 25 degrees and 24 and late showers possible on Tuesday.
7: Yeah.
0: 23 today.
7: Yeah, it's down to 16 now. It's fallen.
0: At 24 to 8, that is the latest in national news sport and weather.
7: You're up to date.
0: Oh, hang on, press play.
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0: 21 to 8. Well, coming up tonight, it is ASA Clarence Valley. This is a great opportunity for up-and-coming songwriters in the Valley to perform their songs.
1: Yep.
0: Or for poets to go and read their poems, because it then means that someone in the audience who's a musician or a songwriter could actually put their own spin on that particular story.
1: That's right. So this is the best place to get your original music out. There's no better stage to be supported for original music than here. So the ASA Songwriters Wax Lyrical. You've got, I hate the word judges, but you've got people.
0: A panel.
1: There's a panel of people giving feedback. And they sort of give feedback, and then the song that they felt was the one that had the most impact on the night gets some rewards and prizes. They get professional photography, they get a trophy, they get a live recording of their song.
0: That's the overall winner for the year.
1: That's tonight.
0: The monthly.
1: Yeah, that's
0: the
1: monthly. Yeah, they get photos taken and stuff like that.
0: From Chantel Best
1: Photography. So there's lots of rewards and prizes, but probably the biggest reward is having the opportunity to get your original music out somewhere. Mm. It's very difficult to put original music into venues because the punters don't know the song. So generally after covers, and you can sort of sprinkle some of your own stuff in. This is a dedicated space to do that. So everyone's there with the expectation they're going to hear something that's original. So they're tuned in, they're listening to what's going on, the music style. So it's just a great place to go. So
0: fantastic.
1: It's 6 o'clock tonight.
0: Yeah.
1: At Roaches.
0: And, of course, it is a Snitty night tonight.
1: Is it?
0: Yep.
1: Okay, righto.
0: So
1: that's a bonus.
0: Yeah, absolutely.
1: I'm there for the music, but food's okay. food's a good bonus.
0: So what time's the start?
1: 6 o'clock.
0: 6 o'clock?
1: Yeah.
0: Okay, 6 o'clock at Roaches, our station sponsor.
1: Yeah.
0: Yeah, okay. ASA Clarence Valley, and we'll, of course, have the winner announced in the local news tomorrow.
1: Yes.
0: Because you'll give me a little snippet, won't you?
1: As long as I remember, yes.
0: I'll send you a message. Or if I'm still there at the end, then I can do it.
1: Yeah, well, it'd be nice if you're there.
0: Yeah, we'll see.
1: Good to have you there. You're one of the sponsors.
0: Yeah, we are. Supported by us at 103.1. 19 minutes away from 8, this is the Black Eyed Peas, and I got a feeling.

0: 14 to 8. Black Eyed Peas.
1: I had a feeling.
0: You had a feeling?
1: I'm okay now. Been to the toilet.
0: Can you not talk about that, please?
1: Oh, why is that?
0: Because I've got to go.
1: Oh, do you?
0: Latest in local news coming up. And we're going to catch up with Brendan. He's the Deputy Principal from Clarence Valley Anglican School. We'll do that next.
2: The countdown is on. 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The annual Team Maiden Mother's Day Market and Car Show. 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Reffins, this one's for you. 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

0: right across the Clarence Valley. It's a Wacky Wednesday here at Loving Life 103.1. Thanks to our station sponsor, Harvey Norman in Grafton and McLean, with some great gift ideas in store for mum right now. Time for our school chatter this morning. Let's head out to Clarence Valley Anglican School. The deputy principal is Brendan Pittman, who's on the line. G'day, Brendan. How are you, my friend?
1: Yeah, good, mate. How are you?
0: Look terrific. And, of course, Mother's Day coming up on Sunday. I'd imagine that you've got your better half and probably your mum and mother-in-law something nice.
1: Yes, I've done all of those things. Let's say I have, okay?
0: Fantastic. Well, if you haven't, it's okay because there's a Mother's Day breakfast coming up.
1: I know, Thursday morning. It's awesome. One of the real big community events. Got about 175 people already registered. Huge. And we're going to have a great speaker. I think Emily Hearn's going to come and do a speech, and it's just actually lovely to have the mothers and all the people involved in the CVAS community who identify in that area come along and have a great breakfast with us.
0: Oh, that is fantastic. Is it too late to register?
1: Oh, you can put your name down, but they're getting full. So yeah. I just find, you know, contact the school and let's see if we can fit you in.
0: Yep, sounds like a plan. Now, something else that is happening tomorrow night is a Year 11 2027 information evening out there at the Clarenza campus from 6 o'clock.
1: Yeah, so it's now time to talk pathways for 2027 for our Year 11s. Huge focus for us over the last few years in offering a number of pathways. I know many people will know now it's not just all about the academic subjects. There's a whole heap of TAFE and vocational courses and, you know, distance ed courses that you can access that all contribute to, you know, where you want to head in the future. So we start that process next, basically this Thursday, and what we'll do is then have a conversation with parents and families about the next steps. It's certainly not a time for you to know what you want to do. You know, we have to stand aside all our young people and walk that path together to make sure that they're well supported, ready for next year.
0: Yeah, for sure. Now, term three, we'll see some of your CVAS families host the Bunkyo Girls School from Tokyo who are visiting.
1: Absolutely. So one of our values in diversity really has shone over the last couple of years in our connections through our Cambodia trip, our Japanese trip, and also with our sister school, Bunkyo. And this is, I think, about the third or fourth exchange we've had. We've got a number of girls coming and staying, and they love it. They come here, they see the kangaroos on the field, they see the go around and experience the classes and just see the Clarence Valley for what it is, a shining light in this area. So, yeah, it'll be very exciting.
0: And you're looking for more host families as well.
1: Yeah, so that's always a bit of a bugbear to try and make sure that we get enough host families because we just have so many who want to come. So, yeah, if anybody in the community, especially our families who, if they're hosting a family, there's more of a chance that they'll get on the overseas trips in the future and vice versa. So, yeah, come and take a young person and show them the valley.
0: And, of course, Hayley is the best contact there on 6642 8205. Now, of course, pre-kinder come and play days are a great way for kids and parents and families to get to know what pre-kinder's all about. You've got a day coming up on the 21st of May.
1: Yep. So culture in the school is a big priority for us, and the only way that you'll get a sense of what that's like is when you step on the grounds. Our pre-K run by Cody is exceptional, and it's the best start for those young people who want to start at that age. So, yeah, come along, step on the grounds, have a talk with people and find out what it's all about.
0: Yeah, for sure. The other great thing is enrolments are now open for 2027.
1: Yes, we're getting very tight in regards to our secondary school. If, you know, you need to get in now if you're looking at year seven, because those places are pretty much at the point of full, and the other year groups are filling up fast. So if you want to come and have a look around, come and do a come on site, you're more than welcome to have a tour with the principal, contact Hayley and have a chat. But like I mentioned just a minute ago, the best thing to do is come on site and have a look around.
0: Yeah, and of course, you've got those discovery days coming up with your school principal in Clarenza on the 19th of May and in town here on the 20th of May. But of course, all the details on the website or through Hayley, 6642 8205. Well, mate, have a great rest of the week, and hopefully you get to spoil your other half and your mum and mother-in-law, do all the right things and keep in the good books.
1: Yeah, will do. Thanks, Damien. And, you know, same to you, mate. You enjoy the rest of your week. And thanks, as always, for your time.
0: No worries. Deputy Principal from Clarence Valley Anglican School in Brendan Pittman, our guest this morning, as you kickstart your day with Damo and Rob for a Wacky Wednesday here at Loving Life 103.1. 3 minutes away from 8 o'clock, latest in Loving Life local news and sport coming up. In the meantime,
2: just breathe.
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1: Five local Lawrence Rural Fire Brigade volunteers have been recognised for their bravery in 2024 when a large cane truck had fallen from the Lawrence Ferry into the river. Group Captain Scott Campbell, together with his colleagues James Doyle, Greg Olston, Colin Starr and James Clark, attended the situation where quick thinking was put into action. Unfortunately, the driver did not survive despite the best actions of members of the public and the Lawrence Brigade, demonstrating initiative, teamwork and professionalism in challenging circumstances. The Lawrence Brigade has been recognised by the New South Wales Rural Fire Commissioner's Certificate of Commendation for its members' sustained and determined efforts. There's a new player in the waste management field in the Clarence Valley, with Resource Recovery Australia taking over the operation of Clarence Valley Council's 8 waste transfer stations. Following a decision by councillors in November last year, the not-for-profit organisation was awarded the contract to manage across the valley. Clarence Valley Council's Director of Environment and Planning, Adam Cameron, says there are some added benefits.
2: Yeah, there are some changes, particularly in the way that the transfer stations are managed. So essentially what we've got is additional improvements to the transfer stations with FPOS facilities at the remote transfer station. So, and also from Council's perspective, we do have a new software package that gives us way greater oversight of what's actually coming in and out of the transfer stations, which is really important from a sustainability perspective.
1: Mr. Cameron says Resource Recovery Australia runs multiple facilities in the Northern Territory, Queensland, New South Wales and Victoria, with the organisation recognised for its innovative waste management practices.
2: The other key benefit that I would like to point out is that one of the big ticket items for this contract is the Reviver tip shop. So basically, once the contract gets bedded down, you'll see some really great tip shops opening up at Grafton and Townsend, which gives people a really good low-cost alternative to go and shop for various items.
1: Customers who have accessed the transfer stations previously with an MI Organics account should inquire with Council about applying for a new account with the Clarence Valley Council. The Jacaranda candidates are in full swing planning their fundraisers in the lead up to this year's festival. The 2025 Young Citizen of the Year and Jacaranda candidate, Rennie Foster, says her first event will be this Friday.
3: So I'm going to do a Mates Day trivia, and we're having live music by Milo Green starting at 4 p.m. with trivia kicking off at 6:30. I'm also running 100 sports, so there'll be plenty of chances to have a little dash for cash. And we'll then have a DJ kicking off at 9 p.m. and there is a costume competition for the best Aussie icon. I am going as Kath Day Knight.
1: And she says you just have to turn up with your mates.
3: So free for everyone to come along, and that's something that I really want to embody through this Jacaranda journey. I want to have events that anyone and everyone can be a part of, so that everyone feels like they've been a part of the Jacaranda magic.
1: It's showtime at the Criterion Theatre tomorrow night with the opening of the youth production The Enchanted Bookshop. Director Leonie Ryan explains what the show's all about.
4: It's about a bookshop owner, just a young girl that has this bookshop. Yeah, so she owns this bookshop that's not doing too well, all right? So the book characters, though, unbeknownst to her, come alive in the evening. And they're all very concerned that Margie is not running her shop very well. And, of course, it's going to go broke. And what's going to happen to the book? So it's all about how the book characters managed to help Margie save the bookshop.
1: She says there'll be plenty of laughs and the kids have done an amazing job.
4: The kids are wonderful. So they come from all the different schools. A great representation of the community. I really encourage people to get along because it is a lot of fun. I'm actually really enjoying it now. So putting the final touches on, and sit back and relax for me, and just hand over to my wonderful stage manager, who's a Year 12 student at Grafton High.
1: Opening night is tomorrow night, followed by Friday and Saturday night performances at 6:30 and matinees on Saturday and Sunday at 2 p.m. Tickets are still available through Buckley's Music or Humanitix.
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1: The Grafton Hockey Association's under-14 girls side have been crowned joint Division 2 state champions after a big weekend of hockey. The girls took on Tamworth in the grand final on Sunday and fought hard right up until the final buzzer, with the game finishing in a 1-1 draw.
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10: The Bureau says cloudy, high chance of showers, less likely this afternoon. Light winds becoming east, south-southeasterly at 15 to 20 kilometres per hour. 23 degrees our expected top today, Rob.
11: No way.
10: Yeah, UVI will be moderate. Foggy start to the day tomorrow, then fine and sunny in 27. Fine on Friday, 23. 24 for Saturday. Sunny on Sunday for Mother's Day, 25. Late showers on Monday, 25. And 24 degrees and showers on Tuesday.
11: I think the weekend forecast is wrong. Must be. We're down at Corindy on the weekend. It's either really, really hot or pouring with rain. That can't be right.
10: It won't be raining.
11: Okay.
10: 23 today, but right now...
11: It's 17 degrees.
10: And at 8 minutes past eight, that is the very latest in local news, sport and weather.
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0: It's a great song, isn't it?
1: Not bad.
0: Yeah, I like it.
1: Yeah?
0: So yeah, it's upbeat, groovy, and it's got a bit of funk about it. It's great.
1: Bit of funk?
0: Bit of funk.
1: Bit of uptown funk. Who sings that?
0: Oh, I can't remember.
1: Come on.
0: No.
1: Jason Derulo, doesn't he?
0: Jason Derulo.
1: Something like that.
0: Doesn't he put his name in every song?
1: Oh, I have no idea.
0: I think he does.
1: The Enchanted Bookshop.
0: Yes.
1: At the Criterion Theatre tomorrow night, opening night.
0: Opening night tomorrow night. Yeah, it's going to be a lot of fun.
1: Yeah.
0: Lots of kids, lots of burgeoning stars there.
1: Burgeoning stars.
0: Burgeoning stars. And it's a chance to get out there and support these people that are putting their heart and soul and, you know, getting their off-screen time so they can actually do something that's, you know, a bit more valuable in the community.
1: Indeed.
0: Rather than spending screen time.
1: Mm-hmm. So tomorrow night, Friday and Saturday night at 6:30.
0: Yes.
1: And then Saturday and Sunday matinees at 2 p.m.
0: At 2 p.m, yeah. So there's lots of shows to go and see and get out and have a chance to support them. Yeah, they're not massively expensive and the money goes back into keeping the theatre up and rolling, and so it's an opportunity there because, you know, we've lost the Pelican, which hopefully is coming back. It'd be a shame to lose the only other real sort of theatre in town, playhouse-type theatre in town. Because it's an art form, it needs to be supported. So, yeah, come and grab some tickets. Come and grab them. You can do cash tickets from me at the shop.
1: Or
0: through Humanitics.
1: Yeah, all right. So that's happening from tomorrow's Friday, Saturday, and then, of course, matinee Saturday and Sunday.
0: Yeah.
1: And, of course, supported by Buckley's Music, Foundation IT Systems, Bendigo Bank, Clarence Office Suppliers, and 103.1.

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1: I think they're real.
0: 16 minutes past 8 for a Wacky Wednesday.
1: Should I check with you first before I open my mouth? Or should I just let it happen organically?
0: Where's that 10-second delay that Kyle used to have?
1: Yeah, yeah. He'd need 10 minutes, wouldn't he?
0: Yeah, probably.
1: That's gone quiet.
0: Where's the circus music? Cue the circus music.
1: Oh, dear. What's going on there? What are we going to talk about
0: now? I don't know. Okay.
1: You must have something in your head.
0: No.
1: Yeah, no idea?
0: Got no idea. No.
1: Let's talk about Sunday.
0: What's on Sunday?
1: Mother's Day.
0: Oh, yes.
1: There's a Mother's Day promotion going here.
0: Indeed.
1: So you need to get onto that.
0: Indeed. Through lovinglife.fm.
1: Harvey's Jewelers and...
0: DiMattea and Co.
1: Saratan Theatre and...
0: Saratan Theatre and Cocktail.
1: Hey, look at me go without reading anything.
0: I know.
1: I've been listening.
0: Have you really?
1: Yeah.
0: Yeah, they're, of course, proud station sponsors.
1: Yeah.
0: So, haven't seen Sean for a while.
1: He's busy prepping. So he's
0: for
1: prepping.
0: The changeover.
1: Yeah, he's prepping the staff. And I think, from what I can gather, all pretty much going to stay, which is good. Because the new crew coming in is seem like they're very family oriented. And it looks like the Clocky will continue to promote local music.
0: Awesome.
1: So they've agreed with Sean to sort of book 3 or 4, I think 6 weeks ahead of the changeover, so that they can keep the flow going. So hopefully that sticks, and that'll be really good to keep that momentum going.
0: It really is going to be the end of an era, isn't it? When you think about, I think about when I was here 25 years ago, and the Doherty, the family,
1: yep,
0: had like hands in different pubs and so forth.
1: Yeah.
0: And this is the last standing
1: this
0: Doherty pub.
1: This is the
0: pub.
1: Last one, yeah.
0: Yeah. So yeah, it's really an end of an era.
1: It very is much. And I had a discussion because we were trying to get sort of, you know, maybe an outside broadcast or something there with the fellas. So
0: have you been talking to them about that?
1: I had a stand up with Sean the other day going, yeah, we probably should. He said, Bill probably won't. I said, well, yeah, because Bill's a bit quiet in the background. But so,
0: he stands up all the time, but you can't see him.
1: Yeah. Poor Bill. He's
0: you told me to say that.
1: Okay. Oh, right, okay. He'll believe that. But yes, I said, you know, you like the radio, Sean. Surely we can get you going.
0: Shut him up.
1: So I reckon if we did like maybe a Wednesday, the last Wednesday before they go, from live out the front.
0: You just want to be able to walk to work.
1: Yeah, I'm not silly. I can park out the front, just tuck around the corner. Yeah, it's got to be benefits, right?
0: Well, I suggested doing 12 till 4, doing an afternoon shift.
1: You can do that. Through lunch.
0: Mm.
1: Busy time.
0: Mm. Different.
1: Yeah. But so, hey, Sean. Give us a call.
0: You can pop in.
1: Sean will be listening.
0: No, he won't be.
1: Yes, he does.
0: No, he's too busy.
1: No, if he's in the car, he's listening. He turns the radio station because sometimes the kids press the button for the other radio station.
0: Oh, really?
1: Because I like the doom, doom, doom.
0: Oh, but, okay.
1: Yeah, no, Sean likes it. He likes to have it on us. So, Sean, let's do it. Get on Damo's phone. You got his personal number. Blow that phone up.
0: My personal number? Nothing personal about it. It's just a phone number. Everyone's got it.
1: Are they?
0: Yeah.
1: Don't you have 2 phone numbers?
0: No.
1: Oh, okay.
0: No.
1: So that's it. So people can just get you anytime, 24/7.
0: Absolutely.
1: 1 o'clock in the morning.
0: Absolutely.
1: He's happy to talk to you at 1 o'clock in the morning. Just ring him up.
0: Yep.
1: He'll fall out of bed to help you.
0: Or fall over on the concrete.
1: But yeah, so the Clocky is that is a big change for the town. But hopefully, like I said, the group, the O'Hara, I think it's the O'Hara Hotel Group, who have a number of pubs around Coffs Harbour and further down, seem like they're family oriented and environment. So hopefully it maintains the same sort of flow that's had. There'll be some changes, of course, because that's what people do.
0: Mm.
1: But I think the overall thing seems to remain the same.
0: All right. Well, we'll get in contact with Sean and Billy,
1: yep,
0: and Em.
1: Yeah.
0: And work something out.
1: I think so. We've got to get some green outside the pub before they close it. Well, not close
0: green,
1: it.
0: Green, did you say?
1: Yeah, green. Green. The marquee.
0: Oh.
1: It's green. Well, the grasshopper. It's part of the grass. Let's try and get the grasshopper inside.
0: That's just being silly.
1: I know.
0: We're going to have Robert on the phone now.
1: Why?
0: Because we're being silly.
1: She doesn't listen to us anymore.
0: No.
1: So she's too busy
0: packing the house.
1: Stop catching the bus.
0: Yeah. 21 past 8, it's Loving Life 103.1. Now, here's something that is happening around the Clarence Valley.
1: I knew you'd remember.
0: You ready?
1: Yes.
0: Have a listen.
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0: So who were part of the travelling Wilburys?
1: Oh, that's a good question.
0: Roy Orbison?
1: Yes, he was one.
0: Mm. Who else?
1: Oh, I can see his face.
0: Have we stumped you?
1: Yes.
0: Oh, dear, oh dear. Oh, I don't know. That's why I'm asking you.
1: Yeah.
0: 27 past eight. Hey, you're out of here. Not a bad smell.
1: It's a time. Oh, that was me. Okay.
0: You might see ASA Clarence Valley.
1: I'll definitely be there.
0: Yeah.
1: And you'll definitely be there.
0: Well, we'll see.
1: I'll come and drag you in.
0: No, okay.
1: Yeah.
0: Okay.
1: So I'll call you Rabbit Roger and make you come.
0: It's Aquaman's shout for dinner, so I'll definitely be there.
1: Water.
0: See you tonight.
1: Yeah, have a great day.
0: Yeah, you too. It's Loving Life 103.1, 27 past 8. The boys' hats off for nights like these at 103.1.

0: 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Loving Life 103.1 as you kickstart your day with Damo and Rob. All thanks to our station sponsor, Harvey Norman. We've got a national news update coming up, but let's see what's making local news today. The Criterion will come alive tomorrow night for opening night of the Enchanted Bookshop. It will continue on Friday and Saturday night at 6:30 and Saturday and Sunday afternoon at 2 o'clock for the matinees. Check around. The festival candidates are launching their fundraising efforts this week. There's recognition for 5 Lawrence Rural Fire Brigade volunteers following last year's cane truck accident at the Lawrence Ferry. And Waste Services are also seeing a change, with Resource Recovery Australia now managing Clarence Valley's transfer stations, bringing a focus on sustainability and reuse. In sports news, Grafton's under-14 girls hockey team have been named joint state champions after drawing their game 1-1 with Tamworth. We got that. That's some of what's making local news today. In the meantime, let's head to the national newsroom and get a national news update.
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2: In News Headlines, I'm Lee Harrison. Making news today, economists say the disruptions caused by the war in the Middle East will likely dissuade the Reserve Bank from future interest rate rises for now. The RBA has raised the official interest rate to 4.35% in a bid to try to dampen consumer prices. Officials in the US insist the ceasefire with Iran is not over despite attacks in the Strait of Hormuz. The key shipping lane has been at the centre of tensions, with officials in Tehran now vowing to take decisive action against vessels using routes not approved by Iran. A search and rescue effort's underway after a car plunged into the water at the Royal National Park. Police have been told the vehicle left the road and entered the Audley Weir. The driver managed to get out while the passenger was trapped. And the $45 billion inland rail linking Melbourne with Brisbane has been quietly shelved by the Albanese government. In air sport, the AFL has fined Carlton $75,000 over its handling of Elijah Hollands as he suffered a mid-match mental health episode. And Latrell Mitchell has ended his self-imposed media ban to sing the praises of a Rabbitohs teammate. Campbell Graham will play his 150th NRL match on Saturday night against the Sharks. These stories and more today. This is Air News.
3: 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The Grafton Redmen take on the Port Macquarie Pirates in what is expected to be a massive day of rugby. 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
0: And a very good Wednesday morning to you. The Bureau says high chance of showers becoming less likely this afternoon. Light winds becoming south-southeasterly, 15 to 20 kilometres per hour. The UVI moderate as we look ahead for tomorrow. Fine and sunny and 27. 23 and fine for Friday, 24 and sunny on Saturday. For Mother's Day and Team Aiden's Mother's Day markets at the CRJC on Sunday, fine and sunny, 25 degrees the top. Possible showers by Monday though, and 25 and more showers about Tuesday with a top of 24. 23 today, right now sitting on 17, it's 26 to 9, and that is the latest in national news, sport and weather.

pool, the Regional Aquatic Centre 50-metre pool is coming to the end of its season. You can still get in there and swim for the next couple of weeks, but keep in mind that their operational hours will be changing. But you can twist and shout by the indoor pool too, by the way, out there at the Regional Aquatic Centre. And, well, you may as well use it. We're paying for it, aren't we? 22 minutes away from 9 o'clock. Hey, don't forget that the bus stop at Market Square is closed today. Council are doing a bit of a tree maintenance as we speak at the moment. So keep that in mind. If you need to catch the bus and to Market Square, well, make sure you go either before or after that particular bus stop. That's happening right now as we speak in Prince Street, Grafton. From Dire Straits, Twist 'Em by the Pool to Alan Jackson and Jimmy Buffett. And it's 5 o'clock somewhere. It's Loving Life.

0: o'clock somewhere.
1: It's always on 5 in Margaritaville, come to think of it.
0: Yeah, I heard that.
1: You've been there, haven't you?
0: Yes, sir.
1: I've seen your boat there.
0: I've been to Margaritaville a few times.
1: All right. Well, that's good.
0: Stumbled my way back.
1: Okay. Well, we just want to make sure you can keep it between the navigational beacons.
0: Between the buoys. I got it.
1: All right. Well, it's 5 o'clock. Let's go somewhere.
0: I'm ready. Crank it up.
1: Let's get out of here.
0: I'm gone.
2: Yeah, it's 5 o'clock somewhere. It's Loving Life 103.1. We are live, local, and loving it. With, of course, James keeping you company after 9 o'clock this morning. Ryan will keep you company throughout the workday in the afternoon with our country lunch pack and, of course, a better music mix guarantee. And from 4 o'clock this afternoon, Young McKinley and the after-school show, followed by, of course, who we got on at 5 o'clock? Yeah, what's his name? Xavier's going to fill in. At 5 till 7. And then, of course, tonight, some more great music on the way. Robin's got the night off tonight. She's pretty busy multitasking. 17 tonight. Hey, just a quick reminder that, of course, the Business Awards nominations are now open. And you can just go to the Grafton Chamber of Commerce website and get all the details, or go through the Northern New South, Business New South Wales, Northern Rivers website, and put your nominations in. There's a whole range of different nominations in different categories. We'll try and catch up with John, the president of the Grafton Chamber of Commerce, in the coming weeks about that. But, of course, it is sponsored by the Clarence Valley Council and 103.1, and put on by all the chambers of the Clarence Valley, being, of course, Maclean, Yabba and Grafton, which is absolutely fantastic to recognise some of our local businesses. Coming up very shortly, we'll catch up with Michael, and we'll do our new health segment this morning called Ask Your Pharmacist.
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0: Well, this morning we're going to talk about health. It's all about asking your pharmacist and Michael Choi's in the studio. G'day, Michael. How are you?
1: G'day, Damo. Very well, mate. Yourself?
0: It's coming into winter. The cold weather is certainly starting to set in, but cold and flu season, I guess people need to understand the difference between a cold and the flu. So what really is the difference?
1: Look, you're right. It certainly is a hot topic at the moment. It is that time of year. Not very hard and fast rule in terms of what I say to people. If you can get out of bed and come into the pharmacy and get some cold and flu tablets, you've got a cold. If you can't get out of bed because of the aches, pains, fevers, chills, that's influenza, usually.
0: So if a bloke says to his wife, I've got the man flu, or the wife says to the bloke, you've got the man flu, what does that actually mean?
1: That means they get out of doing the dishes, don't have to take the garbage out. But look, you know, influenza is a serious health condition that potentially does need to get treated. So, and as you said, it is that time of year. We're out there getting flu shots and trying to get some awareness in the community, but it is only going to get worse as the season goes on.
0: I guess then the dreaded C word, COVID, then comes into play between COVID, the flu and a cold. What's the difference there? How do you know that you've got COVID?
1: Look, the only really surefire way of checking out whether you have COVID, influenza, other respiratory viruses like RSV is available at most pharmacies is good old rapid tests, mm-hmm. or RAT tests. And you can get different ones now that actually have multiple panels on there, which can then test for your COVID, your RSVs and influenza. Okay. That's the best way to actually find out.
0: When should you actually start self-medicating or going and seeing a doctor?
1: Look, self-medicating is something, it's obviously horses for courses, depending on the patient, other health conditions and things. But to generalise, there, you know, certainly things you can look at to help with those aches and pains and the fever that you're running is certainly for some people. And I'll always caveat that if you're not sure, ask your pharmacist. But paracetamol, ibuprofen, commonly called Panadol and Nurofen, can work for a lot of people. But as I said, always ask your pharmacist first if they're right for you, because there are certainly times when people might already be taking a paracetamol or plenty of health conditions that your ibuprofen does interact with that we don't want to be giving those out willy-nilly.
0: Yeah, and I guess that's where, you know, people make the mistakes with common medicines when they mix them up.
1: Correct. And always asking your health practitioner, whether it's your doctor in your GP surgery or whether it's your pharmacy down the street, and coming to them and going, look, this is, you know, hopefully you've got that great relationship with your pharmacy especially, that you can then go, look, this is me, this is what I'm on, what can I do for myself?
0: For me, when I get a cold, used to go to the old, you know, cold and flu tablets, as you would always see on telly.
1: Yep.
0: Do they really work?
1: So some of them do, yes. Some of them work really well. They're the magic ones. People always go, oh, I need to hand my license over for those. So the pseudoephedrine in the cold and flu tablets hiding behind the counter is something that does work very well to dry up that runny nose. They often are combined with some paracetamol as well, again, for those aches, pains, fevers, chills. But again, they're not for everyone, and that's where those consultations with your pharmacist is something very important, and it will be certainly a case-by-case situation where they are appropriate.
0: Well, that's our health segment for this week, and remember to ask your pharmacist. Thank you, Michael. We'll see you in a fortnight. 7 to 9. Here's a classic from Neil Diamond. I hear this one on Sunday at our station sponsor, the Saracen Theatre. Don't forget, tickets are available for that Neil Diamond show through the Saracen.com or, of course, at the box office. 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

Oh, I cannot wait for Sunday afternoon at our station sponsor, the Saracen Theatre, see Neil Diamond tribute show. 3 minutes away from our national news at 9 o'clock. James is standing by. He's got more of today's Better Music Mix for your workday. Enjoy the rest of your Wednesday. I'll see you tonight at ASA Clarence Valley. Otherwise, chat to you tomorrow morning, first at 5.

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1: Good morning, I'm Lee Harrison. Australia's ability to prevent young people from being radicalised online is being bolstered. Sarah Wiedersheim reports.
2: Violent extremists are increasingly being radicalised online with private chat groups and gaming platforms used to recruit vulnerable young people. To combat the fast-moving threat, the Albanese government will provide $74 million over 2 years to set up the Counter-Terrorism Online Centre. Its establishment will enable specialist AFP and ASIO investigators to monitor high-risk online spaces and assess credible threats. Home Affairs Minister Tony Burke is urging anyone who sees something online that raises concern to contact the National Security Hotline. Sarah Wiedersheim reporting.
1: The opposition leader is accusing the government of failing to rein in wasteful spending after the Reserve Bank hiked interest rates for a third consecutive time. Angus Taylor says it's a hammer blow to households.
3: Problem is the government spending is out of control. They've belatedly realised that the NDIS is unsustainable. We've been saying that for years. They're spending money on green hydrogen projects that are going nowhere, power lines through some of the best agricultural country in Australia that is costing us billions.
1: Sales of some of the country's most popular diesel utes and four-wheel drives have fallen sharply. The continued spike in fuel prices driven by the conflict in the Middle East appears to be behind the drop. About one in six cars sold last month were fully electric models. The US Secretary of State says the offensive stage of the war with Iran is over. Marcus Rubio says officials are now focusing on ensuring ships can move freely in the Strait of Hormuz, while Tehran maintains it'll take action against any vessels travelling in the shipping lane without approval. Former Pentagon advisor Jasmine El-Gamal says the United States is getting increasingly frustrated about the length of the war.
4: They obviously did not expect this to last so long, and they didn't expect to have such a hard time trying to figure out how to negotiate with Iran, how to reopen the strait. And meanwhile, more and more pressure is piling on them.
1: Researchers at James Cook University are looking for volunteers to test whether a mindfulness program can improve the lives of people living with diabetes. The condition is often linked to anxiety and depression, which can lead to patients having high levels of chronic stress and neglecting self-care. Dr. Wendy Lai says the study aims to relieve these symptoms.
5: For people with diabetes, management of the symptoms and also sugar intake is quite stressful. So we hope through the mindfulness intervention, it will help people to reduce the stress and also other symptoms.
1: And fans of the beloved Aussie animation Bluey can now secure a new coin collection at Australia Post. The Royal Australian Mint partnered with BBC Studios to design the limited edition $2 coin designs, which feature illustrations of popular characters and scenes of episodes. This is Air News. The AFL has laid down a heavy sanction on Carlton over the handling of Elijah Hollands last month. Elijah Farfew reports.
6: Carlton's been handed a $75,000 fine following a review into Elijah Hollands' on-field mental health episode against Collingwood in round six. AFL boss Andrew Dillon says there was sufficient evidence that indicated the 24-year-old should have been removed from the field earlier than he was.
7: The delay in removing Elijah from the field resulted in an outcome that brought the game into disrepute.
6: Health and football operations boss Laura Kane says the league would introduce a number of measures to improve health and welfare governance standards, including appointing a full-time psychologist at all AFL and AFLW clubs.
8: There are lessons in this. The main one is that our duty of care must evolve.
6: Elijah Farfew, Melbourne.
1: To rugby league now, the Gold Coast Titans have been given a whack by their coach ahead of Friday night's showdown with the Roosters. Centre AJ Brimson says Josh Hannay delivered his players some home truths after last week's heavy loss to Canberra.
9: You know, he just said he can cop losing, but not the effort that we showed, especially early in the game. He made a message about us as a group, and it doesn't just affect us, it affects the whole staff and our fan base and the city.
1: And Australia's golfing hierarchy is allaying fears that Cam Smith may be lost to the sport as they give the major champion space to scramble through Liv's financial chaos. Australian Independent Radio News.
10: 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The Grafton Redmen take on the Port Macquarie Pirates in what is expected to be a massive day of rugby. 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
17: And good morning. Cloudy with a high chance of showers becoming less likely as we move into the afternoon. Today, 23, then fine, clear, sunny conditions tomorrow. What's up tomorrow of 27, then sunny for Friday and into Saturday.
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There's Tina Charles. And forever, as we play better music and more of us here at Loving Life. Morning, welcome along, James Applewhite, through till midday today. Very soon, the Arithmics E17. Right now, here's the script.

0: The Clarence Valley's Loving Life 103.1 with a 17 hander. Stay another day. As we head for a top today, 23 degrees, cloudy this morning with a chance of showers becoming less likely as we move into the afternoon. Quick sponsorship break, then we're back into the tunes. Very soon, we'll hear from Lou Bega, big song from 1999, and Anastasia next.
1: 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Head to lovinglife.fm and tell us her favourite song she'd like to hear on the radio. And on Mother's Day, we'll play it for her. But not only that, she'll be in the draw to win a fantastic prize package where she'll be pampered at Dimitia and enjoy a delicious lunch from the Clock Tower Hotel, plus an afternoon at the Saraton Theatre, enjoying a tribute to Neil Diamond. 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

Hey, it's Guy Sebastian, and I like it like that. Loving Life 103.1. Now, Mother's Day coming up this Sunday. And now, have you entered your mum's name into our Mother's Day competition here at Loving Life? We've got a Mother's Day prize package on offer valued at over $500 for one lucky mum to win. And we want to play every mum's favourite song on the radio on Mother's Day.

0: Mother's Day as well. Now, the prize package includes a $200 voucher from Harvey's Jewellers, lunch at the Clock Tower Hotel, a double pass to the Neil Diamond tribute show at the Saraton Theatre, and a payment package from Dimitia and Co. That prize is being drawn on Friday morning in the Big Breakfast with Damo. And on Mother's Day, we'd like to play all your mum's favourite songs on the radio. All you need to do is let us know what that song is. You can enter it into that Mother's Day prize package as well while you're there at our website, lovinglife.fm.
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There we are, One Direction. Only a few moments away, the news headlines coming up next. Here's Sheryl Crow, All I Want to Do, Loving Life.

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1: Making news today, five local volunteers from the Lawrence Rural Fire Brigade have been recognised for their bravery following a tragic incident in 2024. Group Captain Scott Campbell, along with James Doyle, Greg Alston, Colin Starr and James Clark, responded when a cane truck fell from the Lawrence Ferry into the river. Despite the best efforts of bystanders and emergency crews, the patient didn't survive. The team has now received the New South Wales Rural Fire Commissioner's Certificate of Commendation for their professionalism and teamwork in difficult conditions. A new operator is taking over waste services across the Clarence Valley, with not-for-profit Resource Recovery Australia now managing the region's 8 transfer stations. The organisation is known for innovative recycling and reuse programs, encouraging residents to give unwanted items a second life. Jacaranda Festival candidates are ramping up fundraising efforts, with events kicking off this week as preparations build for this year's celebrations. And the curtain rises tomorrow night at the Criterion Theatre for the youth production at the Enchanted Bookshop, with performances running through the weekend. And in local sport, Grafton's under 14 girls hockey team have been crowned Joint Division 2 state champions after a 1-1 draw grand final against Tamworth. That's some of what's making local news today, Wednesday, May 6.
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8: And good morning. Cloudy with a high chance of showers becoming less likely as we move into the afternoon. Today, 23, then fine, clear, sunny conditions tomorrow. What's up tomorrow of 27, then sunny for Friday and into Saturday.
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